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Rootswise Reggae, rocking down the day. I just heard music from Aza Lionich. Track called Mr. Lover. Yes, I. Little Lion Sound. Also in that set, a classic one, newly released, Ken Booth, is what we heard. And that one called That's the Way. It's the Way Nature Planned It. Ken Booth. Also in the set, one from Alba Rossi, Double Wise, track called Still Dubbin'. Alba Rossi's album entitled Dub Pirate. And we started the set out by special requests and popular demand. One from Sister Judy Mowat, her version of the classic reggae anthem Screw Fist, from her Sing Our Own Song CD. Of course, Sister Judy Mowat, one of the vocal group known as the I3s, backing vocalists for the Wailers and Bob Marley, and those three artists, great iconic singers and performers in their own right, including Sister Judy Mowat, Sister Marcia Griffiths, and Sister Rita Marley, the I3s. Solo effort from Judy Mowat, Screw Fierce. Going out to the one called Gina. Big up, Gina. Thanks for your email. Thanks for your email. And if anyone would like to request a song, you can do so by email. Email address is Donna, D-O-N-N-A, at kkfi.org. That's Donna at kkfi.org. Back to the music, I am.

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I and I, your host and article selector, rocking down it at the controls, sending a big shout out to Brother Ed, out there chilling with us on the right and positive vibration. Big bout your Brother Ed here at 90.1 FM. I want to let you know how we did rock it that last set. Plenty, plenty lovers rock for the people them. We heard music from Taurus Riley, his version of Groovy Little Thing off of one of those reggae gold CDs. We also heard a new one from Lila Ike alongside the artist known as Her, H-E-R. We heard one called He Loves Us Both. Also in that set, classic Lovers Rock from Half Pint. We heard Substitute Lover. Started the set out with Barris Hammond chanting Hold Your Corner. That's how we rocked it. Keep it locked to 90.1 FM, KKFI, 100,000 watts, pure people power, rocking reggae music on every Saturday night.

90.1 FM, KKFI, Kansas City Community Radio, Roots Wise Reggae, Rockin' Donna. Daya, we just heard one of my marching songs, Morning Exercise Songs, Stand Firm by Jesse Royal from his Lily of the Valley CD. We heard one from John 9, alongside Chronics, called Note to Self, I'm Gonna Be Okay. We heard one from Chronics called Smile Jamaica, and that's how we rocked it in that last set here on the Roots Wise Reggae Show. Gonna start winding it down for this session of Roots Wise Reggae. We invite you to tune in next week, same Irie time, same Irie station, when we shall meet again consciously on these airwaves at 90.1 FM. As always, we encourage you to keep it locked at the top of the hour for DJ E, a.k.a. Eddie Bo, a.k.a. Black Caesar, coming in here at the 8 o'clock mark for his Energy and Jam show, hip-hop music and beyond. You know, it's been a pleasure and a privilege to share this music with you this evening, as it is each and every time. And I want you to have a fabulous week. And until such time, Jah guide and one love.

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You're rocking with the one and only Energy and Jam Show with your boy DJ E, a.k.a. Eddie Bo, a.k.a. Black Caesar. If you didn't know, this is the Energy and Jam Show coming at you live every Saturday from 8 to 10 p.m. We're playing all your favorites before you even knew they were your favorites. We're talking trash and playing slaps. Today, of course, is a very special edition of the show, as every edition is, in fact, extra special. Today, we got the one and only Girl That's Rocco in the building. He's running 2 for 2. We got the one and only Coco of Big Break Magazine in the building. She's 365 for 365. In fact, we even have a few special guests pulling up tonight, too. But we're going to leave that up to you. Okay, but let me tell you what. This is the Energy and Jam Show. We're going to have some fun. We definitely got to talk about this weekend, how hot it is, what we did last night, and, you know, what it's like when you see one of your friends ascend and forget about you so fast, too. We got to talk about that, too, for sure, man. But right now, I'm going to get into this Tommy Richmond with Green Therapy. I've honestly listened to this song like 60 times today, but, man, let's get it.

cool to leave you thirsty and stranded, Katrina. He thought it was cool to carry a gun in his classroom and open fire, Virginia Tech, Columbine, stop the violence. They thought it was cool to tear down the projects and put up million-dollar condos, gentrification. They think it's cool to stand on the block hiding product in their socks, making quick dime bag dollars. They think it's cool to ride down on you in blue and white and unmarked cars, busting you upside your head. Freeze. 'Cause the problem is, we think it's cool too. Check your ingredients before you overdose on the cool.

yeah. But why now? Girl, don't try to hide now. 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
1: You already know what it is. And if you don't, you're rocking with the one and only Energy and Jams with your boy DJ E, man. We got to shout out everybody out here in Kansas City, everybody who's rocking, people new and old to the Energy and Jam Show. And you know, we got to shout out Bethany Dawn, new listener of the Energy and Jam Show. Okay, big shout out to her. Big shout out to her homegirl. You already know what it is, man. 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

yeah. But why now? 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No, I ain't got time for you. For you. No, I ain't got time for you. For you. 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
2: 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We got Coco in the building. We got Man Made Entertainment in the building. We got Girl That's Rocco in the building. Right here is new Isaiah Rashad, Scared to Look Down. Make sure you keep it locked, okay? You thought summer was over this last week, but you know what? Rain's done. We heating up the airwaves, and it's

don't trust beauty, it, it's contagious. Start doing it like dip, all these shit on my brain. Platinum in my dent on my hip like a page. Going through my phases, I've been changing for the grave.

0: to the lung, had him on life support. With his family support, he knew who shot him, but he ain't even show up in court.
1: Yeah, whoa, that's real. If you don't know, you're rocking with D1 on the Energy and Jam Show. Okay, let me tell you what. If you didn't know, of course, the Verses, I think it was yesterday, in fact, versus The Game versus YG. And honestly, The Game's one of my favorite rappers of all time. And I think YG's like basically one of my favorites too. But it kind of seemed like YG got hits. I can't lie. Like, YG got hits, yo. Even with G-Unit and all that. But respect to everybody. And Coco, don't look over here like that. You're literally in G-Unit, dude. And I'm not unmuting you or letting you
2: live. Oh, I just don't really know his...
1: Dude, 50 Cent?
2: I know 50 Cent.
1: You're
2: stuff,
1: literally
2: but...
1: in G-Unit.
2: Well, he shouldn't have... became an op.
1: Like, yeah, that's what I'm saying.
2: Listen, when he became an op, it was it. Yeah. Like, that is.
1: Coco literally never heard The Game after the G-Unit split. Just
2: other than,
1: Red Rose, White Leather. Yeah, Red Rose, right ceiling, and Jams, let's go.
0: Tell me I'm blessed, but why the f*** do Jesus Christ got me going through this? Every

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And I hope everybody's out there, you know, getting to the commas at least, or at least maybe like at least something, you know what I'm saying? Even if there's no comma

0: It's your boy DJ E, aka Eddie Bo, aka Black Caesar. We got Girl That's Rocco in the building. This right here is Commas, man. We kind of been on like a little run up, talking about running up the money playlist right here for a second. And you know what? You know, money comes and goes. You know what? There's ups and downs. And sometimes I ask myself, like, what would I do if I was all the way down? And that's when I refer to this song, Some Say, which is one of the greatest classics of all time. Gentlemen
1: and
0: ladies,
1: babies, everything in between. Right?
0: And I believe he said, first, I'm going to stack my dough, and then I'm going to stack some more. Okay, you know what? Go ahead and run that back in your mind about 50 times, and maybe we can all get it. Let's go.

Come view the style of the uniproud unibomber who maneuvered through the drama with the suit of armor. Moving calmer than the Buddha, ducking funeral parlors. First the hooting, hollering, and then the shooting star.

Real. Every barber's a part of the murder wrath. 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The

0: What's good, ladies and gentlemen, boys and girls? You're rocking with the one and only Energy and Jam Show with your boy DJ E, a.k.a. Eddie Bo, a.k.a. Black Caesar. Now, this show, of course, is a very special show, as every show is extra special, okay? Every show is that VSOP, if I do say so myself, and it is E and J. That's Energy and Jams, if you didn't know. But let me tell you what, we got the one and only Mac Blue in the building. Now, let me tell you, this is about, I'd say, his third or fourth time coming on to the show. He's really an Energy and Jams veteran, okay? Utilizing the platform as local artists should. And, you know, utilizing all those platforms too. You know, you can catch him on YouTube if you would like. I've even seen some things on Snapchat, all type of stuff. You know what I'm saying? Like, kind of low-key popping out here if you didn't know. And, of course, we got Coco of Big Break Magazine in the building too. But for the people that don't know Mr. Mac Blue, go ahead and let them know something.
1: Man, your boy Mac Blue, man, coming from Memphis, man, Tennessee, man, you know what I'm saying?
0: Memphis, Tennessee in the building.
1: Sir. Yes, sir, gotta know that, man. I've been out here for a couple of years messing around in the Kansas City area, you know, networking and getting to know the artists out here. So I just been on the grind, consistently dropping for real, man, just making content. So I'm just out here, man, doing the thing one-to-one.
0: Awesome. Well, I appreciate you pulling up. I know we got some new music on the way as well, too. And, you know, Coco... Let's you start it off. What you got?
2: What I got?
0: This is a Mac Blue right here. You haven't met him before.
2: I haven't.
0: But you've done a whole bunch of interviews, right?
2: Right.
0: And we talked to all the artists, whether established, whether coming up, whether famous, whether Grammy Award winning, or their first song. Yeah. So I want to know what you got any questions for our guy right here?
2: I do. I want to know, how do he describe his sound as an artist?
1: Diverse. Real diverse.
2: Diverse in what way? Are you into the melodic rapping? Are you singing? Like, what do you consider yourself, a vocalist? What?
1: Everything from lyrical rap to conscious rap to melodic music to country music. It's like I'm universal with it all, for real.
2: So you sing too? Like, do you belt sing?
1: I say it's like soul, so I don't want to call it. I just use my voice, man. You know what I'm saying?
2: So, yep. And you're from Memphis, Tennessee, correct?
1: Yes, yep.
2: Home of the blues.
1: You gotta know that.
2: So, do you integrate anything dealing with the blues in your music?
1: Absolutely.
2: Yep. Ooh, absolutely. Okay. I'm excited about that. What would be one of your favorite songs that you have that relates more to the blues?
1: I would say, like, I got a song called Bleeding Out.
2: Okay.
1: You can go check that out on YouTube right now if you would like. You know what I'm saying? Mm-hmm. And Reposado, them the two right there for me.
2: Okay, I like that. How long you been doing music?
1: Since I was like 8, 9.
2: Oh, that's a long time.
1: Yeah, for sure.
2: And when did you feel like I had it, like I got it?
1: When I moved out here from Memphis.
2: Why, like you got a good reaction or something? Like,
1: yeah, I always been getting a good reaction, like in my community for real, but when I came down here and started getting a reaction from the people out here, that's when I started realizing, like, hey, they really liking it for real, you know?
0: I have a question, because I've kind of been asking this question among people in my peer group and just overall, and sometimes people ask me this too, and I don't even know the answer, honestly.
1: Yeah.
0: But I want to know, what does it look like to you to make it? What does that mean? And actually, let me rephrase my conversation, because I got Big Break Magazine in the building.
1: Yeah.
0: So the question actually is, what does it mean to get your big break?
2: Mm-hmm.
1: To get them cosigns and them numbers.
0: Mm-hmm.
1: Them stats got to match. You know what I'm saying? So it really prevents you from being big-headed. Once you really seeing the analytics of what you really doing, that's what let me know for real that is going on.
0: Word. I feel like that is a good indicative of your big break. And I do think the other question is actually different, because your big break is getting into the industry and, you know, the acknowledgement of your peers. And what I'm asking is, like, what does it mean to make it in through music or whatever? What would that look like? Is there a place in your mind that you can see where that's what it would be? Like, if you were to make it in your mind, like, what does it mean to you? Or when you see somebody in your peer group or anybody that you look up to, or even anybody on one of these lists or whatever, you know what I'm saying? It's like, what does success, or what does having made it look like to you?
1: Consistency and, like, a feedback from not just your fans and your supporters, but people that's already in the game.
0: Mm-hmm.
1: That's what I look for. Really, majorly for me, Let me know personally is them cosigns.
0: Yep.
1: From people that's already in there.
0: Word. So who would be some cool cosigns or features that you would like to get?
1: Me and Tech been talking about something.
0: Yeah, yeah, brother, of course. Kansas City in the building.
1: And I want to work with like Frucha or Lil Baby or something. Or Yo Gotti for real.
2: I was gonna bring up Yo Gotti.
1: Definitely Yo Gotti, man.
0: Yeah, no doubt, man. That's super what's up. And speaking of the features that you would like, who are some of the features that you have had and do have?
1: I got somebody named Ruhart.
0: Shout out to Ruhart.
1: Yeah, that's my brother, man. I got some with one of Young Thug's artists. His name's Script.
0: Okay.
1: He signed to YSL currently right now. And then I got some with Atlanta Records artist, Kevo Money.
0: Oh, yeah, awesome,
1: he's
0: man.
1: He's from Memphis, too.
0: I feel like Kevo Money is going to be here soon or something,
1: yeah,
0: too.
1: Yeah, yeah, yeah. I think I see something about that, too.
0: And that's what's up, man. But honestly, though, the reason that we're here, of course, because you're invited every time and any time.
1: Yes, sir.
0: Outside of that, though, is because we have a new single from you, and I believe it's called Inner Peace.
1: Yes, sir.
0: So can you tell me about this one before we go ahead and drop it?
1: Man, Inner Peace is like a... It really... To be honest, when I be writing music, it really... just be me coming up with it, just feeling it in the vibe, in the moment. I ain't really got to necessarily reflect off of my personal endeavors and what I'm going through in real life. It's just mm-hmm. how I put a song together for real.
0: Yep.
1: And I was told that it come out like a love song, kind of, but mm-hmm. it's really not like that for me for real. So, like, and then Kevo, when he put his part on there, it kind of made it what it is for real. So y'all got to tell me what it sounds like. Y'all, for real, you know?
0: Well, man, let's go ahead and figure it out. Then this next one up right here is new Mac Blue, Inner Peace. Let's get it.
1: Yes, sir. Mm-hmm.

0: 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Of course, shout out to Mac Blue. Shout out to Coco of Big Break Magazine. Mac, please let the people know where we can find your music at.
1: Yeah, y'all can find it on all streaming platforms, Spotify, Tidal, YouTube Music, man, Pandora, everywhere. It's everywhere. If you want to go listen to it, go check that out, man.
0: Yes, sir. And Coco, where can we find you at?
2: You can find me at IG Coco's Funfield and IG Big Break Magazine. I just want to say one thing. Man, that in a piece was everything. Shout out to Mac Blue. I was loving that.
0: Already, you already know where it is. Debut tracks and talking smack. It's the one and only Energy and Jam show. Big shout out to Mac Blue. Be on the lookout for him, man. Let's go.

it is. If you don't, you're rocking with the one and only Energy and Jam Show. We're hitting you with a couple of throwbacks real quick. Of course, we had Donny Hathaway with I Believe to My Soul. And right here is House of the Rising Sun. We're going to go ahead and chop it up in just a bit, too. Let me tell you what, you know, the old school songs and stuff, people was trying to tell me about Jim Morrison and the Doors, and it's much respect. I think he's one of the coldest, maybe, of all time, but also, like, I don't know anything about it, so, like, we're going to have to actually get to the bottom of this, okay? But right now, here we go, The Animals, House of the Rising Sun.

like it's your first day, like I wasn't even an intern. Like, it's how you try to treat things, like, just stay hungry.

0: about my music.
1: Yeah. Yeah, yeah, yeah. A little bit more. There we go. Yeah. Yeah, yeah. Yeah, yeah.

Vincent later wrote, I put my hand in the flame of the lamp and said, let me see her for as long as I can keep my hand in this flame. But I think they blew out the lamp.

0: Well, ladies and gentlemen, boys and girls, when you hear this song, it's time to get up on out of here. We had a thing we really wanted to talk about, but we'll just have to get it on Monday on the morning show. You know what I'm saying? Maybe we'll have it even better than before. But Rocco, we didn't get to say that much to you, man. So please tap in, let people know, you know, where you at, what the deal is.
1: What to do. Girl, that's Rocco on Instagram, Snapchat, wherever you follow people at. I would suggest following me to see, you know, future updates on music and community things that, for instance, Eddie and I have going on in the future that are really exciting.
0: We got some cool things maybe in the future. In fact, I will not promote them right now, but damn, if I were to, we could, okay? But we will not. All right,
1: but one day.
0: Yeah, but one day. But you already know what it is, man. Yeah, much love, much respect. Big shout out to everyone who tuned in even for only 1 second. Remember, you can listen to past episodes of the show like this one on kkfi.org by checking out the archive. That's the past 2 weeks. And of course, you can also get more Energy and Jams if you would like at energyandjams.org. And the other day, somebody said, DJ Eddie Bo, I didn't know you. They was offended that I have made music. They didn't know that I made music or something. And I'm like, well, I just kind of make it for myself and stuff. But they was like, I can't even, they was like mad that I didn't tell them. They was like, I'm like, listen here, the only way to get it is not on streaming or anything. The only way there's Energy and Jams is on energyandjams.org.
1: Yeah, you got to get this mixtape out the back of the trunk. You feel me?
0: Like, maybe if I see you, I will hand you a CD from 2004 if you're lucky, okay?
1: Still got a little dust on it, but it's good.
0: Only if you're lucky though, man. But yeah, much love and respect. Time is 9:52, which means we got to get the heck up on out of here. Of course, you're tuned in to 90.1 FM KKFI Kansas City Community Radio. Big shout out to Man Made Entertainment. Man Made Aerials in the building, man. You already know what it is. And if you don't, we finna get it on the next one. But of course, stay tuned, because at the top of the hour, we have Retro Red Eye Express with DJ Sunshine, who we've been missing. I don't think we've seen her for about 2 weeks. So big shout out to DJ Sunshine in the building, back live in full effect. Remember, this is the Energy and Jam show. And if you did not get enough Energy and Jams, remember, start your week off right with Energy and Jams every Monday morning from 6 to 8 a.m. Other than that, we'll be right back, same time, same place. Unless, you know, we take a vacation or get up on out of here, you know what I'm saying? Other than that, as long as the world doesn't end, I'm pretty sure two things are for certain: taxes and Energy and Jams, baby. I'm gonna catch y'all on the flip side. Let's go.
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I am Sunshine. I'll be your host to the Midnight Hour. I got a mix of new wave, alternative, indie rock, punk rock, electro, industrial, perhaps some acoustic, and new music that's influenced by all the above, and more. It's a thing I like to call new wave to now. And I want to start tonight's show off with this tune. 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It's on 90.1 FM.

Alright, it's Retro Red Eye Express on 90.1 FM. And we just heard Howard Jones with You Know I Love You, Don't You? And that was off of 1-to-1. And Haircut 100, a new song from them, from their new album Boxing the Compass. Boxing the Compass is the name of the album, and That's a Start was the name of the song. And it came out this year, like within a month or two ago. Before that was Oat and Freddy, or Hot and Freddy, H-A-U-T-E, like Oat Couture, with their song Freaks off their album Big Disgrace, which came out this year also. And Roxy Music started that set off and the show with Pajamarama, and I got that version off of their greatest hits called Street Life. And that was that whole set. Getting tangled up in my cord here somehow. Anyway, I want to thank The Darkest Hours for filling in last week. Thank you so much to DJ Nightshade and Maidservant Mina for carrying over the show last week and doing such an awesome job. And coming up next here, actually they'll be here next week as well. So you want to tune in next week for The Darkest Hours. And this is the B-52s on 90.1 FM.

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And you are listening to, currently you're listening to a tune called Teacups by an artist called Robot Science. Before that, you heard Modern English and their song Long in the Tooth off their most recent album called 1, 2, 3, 4. That came out in 2024, and they are currently touring the U.S. They'll be in Iowa. They'll be in Council Bluffs, Iowa next Saturday with Howard Jones and English Beat and Wang Chung, I think, as well, on that tour. Before that was The Alarm with The Stand, and that was a reissue of that album, Declaration. It was the 30th anniversary, and that song was re-recorded for it. And Duran Duran before that, by request, that was going out to Michelle, who's tuned in out there in St. Louis area. And it was Mediterranean off of their All You Need Is Now album. And B-52s before that with Mesopotamia. And Howard Jones started that set off with, you know, he didn't start that set, he ended the prior set. Yeah, of You Know I Love You, Don't You? And I forgot that I already announced that song. Anyway, coming up at the top of the hour is your double dose of David Bowie. It's a two-song tribute to David Bowie. I play a song from his earlier stuff, and then I play something more recent from some of his later albums and such. And so that's something to stick around for right around 11. And I've been doing that tribute ever since he died in 2016. It's been 10 years since he was last with us. I'm still not over it. Anyway, so I keep doing this tribute. I'll probably do it forever, as long as the show goes on. Anyway, this coming up next here, this is Arctic Monkeys on 90.1 FM. I haven't heard this song in a while, so I thought it'd be fun to play. Here we go.

All right, it's Retro Red Eye Express on 90.1 FM, and you just heard the Smiths and the Boy with a Thorn in His Side off of The Queen Is Dead, I believe. And before that was a request going out to Harold. He wanted to hear some Tears for Fears, and that was The Hurting off the album of the same name. And we had a new song from a band called Modell. The song was called Under the Starlight. And Arctic Monkeys started that set off with I Bet You Look Good on the Dance Floor. And that was off of their album Whatever People Say I Am, That's What I'm Not. And that was a whole set.

Coming up next here, it is time for your double dose of David Bowie. And I'm going to play you something from the Low album and something from Black Star. So that's coming up right now. And it's on 90.1 FM, KKFI, Kansas City Community Radio.

It's Retro Red Eye Express on 90.1 FM. And you just heard Lunar Twin with their song Sirens off their self-titled EP, Lunar Twin, which is from 2014. Before that was Dandy Warhols and the Dandy Warhols Are Sound album version of their song I Am Sound. And your double dose of David Bowie was Sue or In a Season of Crime off of Black Star, and Sound and Vision off of Low, which is one of my favorites. We have a lot of favorite songs of David Bowie's, but that's a big one. And that was that whole set. And I want to give a little shout out to all the people who are tuned in online. Thank you so much for tuning in. We have a lot of people right around the Kansas City area, of course, because that's where we're based. We have North Kansas City, Lee's Summit, Independence, Missouri, Lawrence, Kansas, and Overland Park. Thanks so much for tuning in. And then we have like a couple people out in Columbus, Ohio tuned in. We've got someone in Washington, D.C. We've got Jacksonville, Florida. Somebody in Seattle is tuned in, and somebody in Los Angeles, my friend Harold, out there, and a whole bunch of people. Thank you so much for tuning in. Someone in Dallas as well. But also, I can see there are people out in Europe that are tuned in. Thank you so much for tuning in. A couple people in Germany and Finland, amazingly, and Moscow in Russia, and I don't know, it's pretty awesome. Thank you so much for tuning in. And what else is going on? Oh, I want to play you this song off of the second installment of the album Idols by Youngblood. This is one of my favorites off of that. It's on 90.1 FM.

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All right, it's Retro Red Eye Express on 90.1 FM, and you heard the Ramones with California Sun, cover of that song, and I was off of, I don't think it was off of this album, but it appears on Summer Music, and X-Ray Specs before that with Oh Bondage Up Yours, and Camouflage before that with That Smiling Face off of their Voices and Images album. Princess Goes before that with Shimmer off their album Come of Age, and that features Michael C. Hall. You might know him as an actor, but he also sings apparently, and I really like this band he's put together called, they're called Princess Goes to the Butterfly Museum, but in their more recent albums they've just shortened it to Princess Goes. Anyway, before that was Public Image Limited with Public Image, and Youngblood started that set with Suburban Requiem off of Idols Complete, or the second, it's on the second part of Idols. And that was that whole set. Coming up at the top of the hour, Nocturnal Frequencies. Stick around for that. Or possibly some other programming. And so that's what's happening, but I will be finished here at midnight. Coming up next, this is Buzzcocks on 90.1 FM.

It's Retro Rabbi Express. I gotta wind down the show here. Thank you so much for tuning in, writing in, calling in your requests and what have you. And you just heard The Clash with I'm Not Down off of London Calling, and Buzzcocks started that two-song set with Everybody's Happy Nowadays, and that's off of A Different Kind of Tension. And that was it. I'll be here in 2 weeks, and next week will be The Darkest Hours filling in, and I have one more song for you. Thank you so much for tuning in. I think I already said that. And Dr. Mike will be filling in for Nocturnal Frequencies tonight, so give him some love. And this is English Beat. Good night, everybody. This is Twist and Crawl.

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1: 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It's a time for another Rock and Roll Graveyard Pop-Up Edition. 2 minutes after midnight, I'm Dr. Mike with you till 2, sitting in, just subbing, in the chaos that is 39th and Main at this time of the night. You know, I'm not a big Saturday night guy. I much prefer the 2 a.m. Monday morning slot. But, hey, I'm with you. We're going to have some fun. Let's hear about something I wish we would have had today, some rain.

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1: Perhaps my favorite Beatles tune. This is the Rock and Roll Graveyard, sitting in till 2 a.m. I'm going to play you a couple Birds tunes right in a row, so you'll hear a little silence there. But I got to walk Sunshine out in the parking lot. It's dangerous out there. Stay with me, will you? It's the Rock and Roll Graveyard. Oh,

the beautiful The Naz out of Philadelphia, Todd's first band. You know them. 13 minutes after midnight, this is a special pop-up edition of the Rock and Roll Graveyard. The best of music from 63 through 75 or thereabouts. I can promise you some live Neil Young, some Creation. I don't know, a lot of unknown bands probably. We're going to feature the songwriter Graham Gouldman for a couple. But here's one from the Bee Gees, so-called first album, but actually their third album, Turn of the Century.

little beauty from a band called Tintern Abbey, just like the poem, 20 minutes after midnight. We're in a very loud, noisy studio tonight. The karaokeers are having fun, all kinds of things happening here. But I'm with you, so it's okay. The Rock and Roll Graveyard till 2 a.m. Well, how about Led Zeppelin?

an early one from The Guess Who, if you can believe that or not, the kind of stuff you hear in the rock and roll graveyard. 10 years after, by request coming up in a little bit, but now a band called the Berkeley Kites, Alice in Wonderland.

Always a groovy number, 20 minutes before the hour of 1 a.m. or thereabouts. I'm Dr. Mike. This is the Rock and Roll Graveyard, a pop-up edition. Can you hear that? There's almost no sound. Isn't that amazing? Not the karaoke's, they leave about 12:30, I think. So maybe they left or they're in the process of leaving. Whew, that's good. I can control my own noise now. Down here at 39th and Main, I'm live in the seat. Keeping you company till 2, just filling in. The 23rd Turnoff is the name of the band. Their only song that made it anywhere, Michelangelo, there. The Beatles gave us only a northern song, George Tune from Yellow Submarine. More Beatles on the way. The Creation, Making Time, of course, because they're awesome, and that's a cool song. Who else? Fairport Convention, Decameron from their very first record. And the Berkeley Kites gave us Alice in Wonderland, one of the great unknowns, and that's what we like to do, celebrate the great unknowns in the rock and roll graveyard. How about now, speaking of somewhat unknown, a B-side from Genesis, early. This one's called Happy the Man, and it's also one of my favorite tunes. Hawkwind, by request, I'm searching.

Hawkwind, recorded live early 70s from the album Space Ritual, a tune that I can relate to, Down Through the Night, that one by request. 10 minutes before the hour of 1 a.m., this is Rock and Roll Graveyard, special pop-up edition. Here's a band called Time Box. Enjoy.

0: Wow, that could be my favorite song of the week. A tune called, what? A band called Time Box. What was the tune called? Something about a sad man. Let's see if I can tell you. Gone is the Sad Man. Beautiful stuff from the late 60s, probably 67, 68, thereabouts. This is the Rock and Roll Graveyard special pop-up edition. We're creeping up towards the 1 o'clock hour. We'll take a little break, and then we come back from this break. Al called me, and he suggested a Todd Rundgren song. Well, you know how I feel about Todd. I wanted to be Todd for about the first 15 years of my life. So it's a song first covered by the Small Faces called Tin Soldier, and I thought, ooh, what a wonderful idea to make it into sort of a Todd Fest. So I'll hear three songs featuring Todd. One I play all the time because I think it's his best tune. I won't tell you what that is. And then my favorite Utopia song. The one he wants to hear came out in 82 or thereabouts. But first, short break on KKFI.
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Ain't that beautiful? Zen Archer from A Wizard, A True Star.

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Couple minutes after 1 a.m., that's Utopia there, led by Todd Rundgren. Todd could write a good pop song. There goes my inspiration. I love that song. Vincent van Gogh used to joke with me, that's clever. Very clever. Well, I was playing the Small Faces Tin Soldier performed by Todd. A caller called in and said, well, you have to play the Small Faces version. All right, I can do that. And then I said Utopia, so another caller called in and said, hey, you got to hear play this Utopia song. I said, okay, I can do that. And I still got to play a Stone song for Bruce and Felix. That's coming up, too, in the Rock and Roll Graveyard.

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0: After. 10 years after, with Alvin Lee there playing his old Red 335, that one by request at Live at Woodstock. I'm Coming Home, playing to 10,000 teenagers, all of them covered with mud, most of them naked. You know, he's one of the few white guitar players that can hold their own with the blues, if you know what I mean. I had a call. A caller really needed to hear 10 years after. And I mean, he was serious. I think he was out on the ledge, if you know what I mean. And I had to say, it's okay, man. I'm going to play two for you. So you just come back in and relax. And everything's going to be all right in the rock and roll graveyard. 1:30 on the dot. We'll take a little break. Coming back with a Rolling Stones tune for Bruce. I just saw a documentary about Mick Taylor. Great guitar player. He took Brian Jones' place, which saddened me because Brian Jones is my favorite Stone. But he was a much better guitar player, and the tunes that he played with the Stones were great. And Can't You Hear Me Knockin' is one of the best from Sticky Fingers. I'll play that for you right after this. He left soon after that album because, well, it's my understanding that if you're in the Stones, you got to have pretty thick skin, you know what I mean? And he just was too sensitive, man. He couldn't take it. Now, tomorrow night, I'll be back with you at 2 a.m. for Night Train. And what is that show all about? Well, it's about noise. Just noise, man. Free improv and noise. It's a show I play basically for myself because I can't imagine anybody else listening. But here's a little promo for it. Give you an idea. And we come back with the Stones. Whether you call it noise, improv, experimental, or just free. Wonders abound on the Night Train, Monday morning at 2 a.m.
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creeping up to the 2 a.m. hour. This has been a special pop-up edition of the early of the Rock and Roll Graveyard. I'll get it right in a minute. I'm Dr. Mike. Had a great time here with you. Behind me, Chad and Jeremy. That's just for me. Pink Floyd by request, Dogs and Pigs on the Wing. Rolling Stones also by request, Can't You Hear Me Knockin', featuring Mick Taylor on the guitar. 10 years after, a very important emergency request. They needed it right then. I'm Going Home in Sweet Little 16. Utopia, Freedom Fighters. That also requests. Small Faces, Tin Soldier. Utopia, There Goes My Inspiration, Todd Rundgren, Zen Archer, Todd's version of Tin Soldier, and the wonderful band Time Box, Gone Is the Sad Man. Well, I had planned a five-song feature of the songs written by Graham Goldman. He ended up on 10cc, but he wrote songs for Yardbirds and who else? Hollies, a couple others. I'll do that Monday night at our regular time, starting at midnight. Tomorrow I'm on at 2 a.m. with the night train playing Noise. Got some noise figured out for you. And then, as you'll hear in a moment from a promo, the Morning Medicine Show is back on the air 2 a.m. Wednesday morning. I had a request for the Monkees. I think I can sneak one in now. Have you enjoyed it? I certainly have. Try to stay cool. You know how I feel about weather. I wish it were zero, but it isn't. It's 100, so we just got to deal with it. But we'll be with you here on KKFI.

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1: Drummer Jerry Gibbs knows all about family. His father, Terry Gibbs, in his 90s, has made two records with his son, Jerry. Unique? Yeah. The Thrasher Trio turned into the Thrasher Dream Band, and here's a song called Band of Losers. Family.

as a younger stable of jazz stars in New York City. I'm David Bassi. On Catalyst, Stephen Fiveke, a young man who can arrange and write songs, lead a big band, and so on, with Benny Banach, a vocalist and a trumpeter, a great trumpeter at that. It Could Happen to You, Benny Banach, with Stephen Fiveke's big band.

coming up. A generation preceding the generation we just heard. And John Schneider on Cellar Music Group. We just heard one on La Reserve. And a group of musicians gathered around Stephen Fifke, the band leader, Lucas Pino, Andrew Gould, Brian Carter, Alex Wentz, Alexa Tarantino, Benny Banach III, screaming like James Brown, playing the trumpet, doing the high notes, and making his own records and doing his own thing. It Could Happen to You, composed by Jimmy Van Heusen and Johnny Burke, and arranged and orchestrated by Stephen Fifke. Here's John Schneider.

John Hart, Andy Watson, and Larry Goldings at the B3 organ. Larry's composition, When Light Breaks. Joel Fromm at the tenor saxophone, and John Scrapper Snyder, the Scrapper.

I'm going to laugh you right out of my life. Coming up next with C.C. Gable. There's a live audience at WICN in Worcester, Mass. Live at WICN. And the album called Reunion on Summit Records. Reunion, a composition by saxophonist Greg Abate with Paul De Niro's quartet. And Paul at the bass with Matt DeChamplain at the piano. And Gary Johnson playing the drums. Brad Pierce put the whole thing together for WICN. And we're so glad he did. They're in Worcester, Mass. And Summit Records out of New York City. Getting it off the ground for Greg Abate, a multi-reed player who has made records with Phil Woods and Kenny Barron and more. Harvey S. with C.C. Gable. Harvey put this record together with Grammy winner Alan Broadbent at the piano, Ronnie Ben-Hur, and Matt Wilson at the drums. And an interesting reading, different than most. I'm going to laugh you right out of my life.

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Joe Altman plays Les McCann, with Kevin Smith at the bass and Justin Chisarek at the drums. It's You, the song.

Up next, a song called Tunisia. Not the Tunisia that you know, a different Tunisia, from Clark Gibson. That's Wayne Escoffrey, the saxophone, his composition, Sincerely Yours. David Kakowski at the piano, Ogano Okegbo at the bass, Mark Whitfield Jr. at the drums, and Mike Marino playing the guitar. Sincerely Yours comes from Like Minds on Smoke Sessions, and one that was recorded March 31st of 2022. Wayne Escoffrey, tenor saxophonist. Clark Gibson, what an interesting guy, on Cellar Music Group. Counter Clock is the album this time, and Clark Gibson did a recording a few years back with the Chicago label Blue Jazz, where he reimagined If Bird had done Bird with Strings to a bunch of tunes that Bird never did, Bird with Strings. Oh, it was fantastic. Here's Tunisia, Clark Gibson.

0: The song's Tunisia. The album is Counterclock on Cellar Music Group for Clark Gibson. And Clark at the alto saxophone with Sean Jones. Michael Deese at the trombone. Pat Bianchi at the B3 organ. Louis Nash is the drummer. And Nick Mancini.
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Up next, Sound, from Joni Pilato and Southport Records. That one is called Stockholm, Like at Home, and Jivko Petrov and the trio JP3 recording for Radio Varna in 2022, and songs about places I imagine they've been. Girl from Argentina, London After the Rain, Winter in Montreal. Here's Sound, Joni Pilato with Farid Haik. Accidental Melody is the album, and a singer-songwriter in jazz.

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constantly looking for something that catches my ear or catches my eye. I'm David Bassi. Benito Gonzalez, the pianist, Sing to the World, is on a record label entitled Rainy Days. Here's the song Colors.

Up next, a 2023 piano trio recording for drummer Matt Cain. That's the music of Benito Gonzalez. Sing to the World, the song Colors, with Christian McBride at the bass and Sasha Mashin, the Russian drummer, who is inimitable in his style, as you can hear on the album called Sing to the World from pianist Benito Gonzalez. Ascent Revisited. This is a song poem from Matt Cain, the drummer, Yoki Akawa, and Steve Laspina in the band.

like Mark Twain. He comes from Hannibal, Missouri. Matt Cain on his own Bounce Step Records. And Steve LaSpina, Yoki Ikawa, Ascent Revisited.

Standing by the Crossroads is a large work for pianist Elio Villafranca, and artist share is the record company San Cedro. Part one and part two features an all-star cast of musicians, including Cecile McLaurin-Savant, Vincent Herring, Dana Stevens, both on saxophone, Freddie Hendricks at the trumpet, and guitarist Jonathan Kreisberg. Out in 2022 and on Artist Share Records, Standing by the Crossroads. He grew up in Cuba, saw different religions intertwined and the cultural fabric of a country, and he saw that the crossroads had a great significance. Strange Matter, yes, from Jim Alfredson. He's a B3 organist, and he calls his album Family Business on Positone.

Mary Turner, an American tradition, and a protest of sorts from Omega, well, a full-out protest, from Emmanuel Wilkins, the saxophonist. Read up on Mary Turner, and you'll get it. Emmanuel Wilkins' Omega on Blue Note Records, preceded by Jim Alfredson.

Up next, trombonist Javier Nero's jazz orchestra and the album Commit. Waltz for Debbie. Tim Lin, man, he's got a great tone, that guy. Studying under Bob Shepard in Los Angeles, and Bob produced this particular album entitled Empathy. Linsanity Music, the record company, Billy Drummond at the drums, Jay Anderson at the bass, Andy Lovern at the piano, and Bill Evans' Waltz for Debbie, and a beautiful reading of it from Empathy. Tim Lin. Preceding that, it was Rod Fleeman's trio and Calypso Mom. A short one, but poignant, on Saturday afternoon at the Green Lady Lounge. Here's a song called Time, from a man who does it all with his big band, a young man at that.

0: There he is, Kyle Swan at the drums on Javier Nero's Jazz Orchestra and Kemet, The Black Land, a song called Time, and an album on Outside In. The album includes special guests including Randy Brecker, Tim Green, Christy Daschle, and that particular tune included Sean Jones at the trumpet and Warren Wolf.
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0: Here's a group of preludes for jazz musicians, for a jazz group, Jeb Patton, Preludes, and Cellar Music Group. He first started playing classical music at Duke University, Jeb Patton did, and then at CUNY in New York City, with Sir Roland Hanna, that was reignited, playing classical music and playing preludes. Anyway, John Ellis here at the Reeds with Mike Rodriguez, at the trumpet and flugelhorn, bassist David Wong, Quincy Davis at the drums, and a prelude in E major from Jeb Patton, the pianist.

Trumpeter Gerald Wilson had a long career in jazz, lived well into his 90s, and played all the way up till the end. I'm David Bassey. His wife was his copyist for his orchestra and all the wonderful arrangements he wrote. And his son, Anthony, was the guitarist in the band.

Up next, a song entitled, I'll Let You Know. That's Musette, Anthony Wilson featured at the guitar. And who doesn't want to play with Gerald Wilson? Everybody wanted to play with Gerald Wilson, and a lot of people did over the years. A fine orchestra, and one of the noted arrangers in jazz music and band leaders, too. I loved hearing him play. When I lived in Los Angeles, I would hear him from time to time, and it was always exciting, wonderful, full of passion. And then meeting him later in life, it was just astounding. Him and his wife, lovely people. Musette, Gerald Wilson Orchestra. Here's Mike Melito, Dino Lucido,

That's one written by Cedar Walton. I'll let you know. Neil Miner's here at the bass. Larry McKenna featured on the tenor saxophone, with Mike Melito drums and Dino Lacito piano. The album's called You're It.

Coming up next, Jerome Richardson's tune, The Groove Merchant. We just heard Palomino Pal, not to be confused with Palomino Palomine, that was brought out by Roy Rogers way, way back. This one comes from a play and a book called Flora, The Red Menace, from 1965. Palomino Pal, John Kander wrote it, Fred Ebb wrote the lyrics. We didn't hear the lyrics. I imagine they were pretty groovy. The Groove Merchant up next. And this comes from a group of musicians I'm quite familiar with. Saxophonist Brett Jackson on the baritone this time. Chris Hazleton at the B3 organ. Let's give him a spin. The Groove Merchant on the album After Dark on Solo Music.

We heard Palomino Pow from Gary Simoyan, followed by Chris Hazleton and the album After Dark, and then Lorca Heart Trio with Dana Stevens, Inspiration and Gratitude, and Stanley Cowell's Reconfirmed. The Gannett Suite, and one on Patois Records from the Buscelli-Wolfram Jazz Orchestra. What an outing this is, with significant writing by David Brett Johnson and John Hassey, formerly of the Smithsonian Institute. The Gannett Record Company recorded Jelly Roll Morton, Hoagy Carmichael, Bick Spiderbeck, and Louis Armstrong, Duke Ellington, on a label that had the family name of the Star Piano Company's owners. They also sell phonographs and built a studio in Richmond, Indiana, somewhere between Chicago and New Orleans. So there was a lot of traffic between Chicago and New Orleans. Actually, New Orleans to Chicago, heading north most of the time in those days, the early 1920s. And these songs all come from significant recordings in the early 1920s, updated to sound like today, which they do quite nicely. This one recorded August 9th through 11th of 2022 at Primary Sound in Bloomington, Indiana. Let's hear the updated version of Tin Roof Blues, written by Brent Wallerob.

0: as a sensational updating of music recorded in the early 1920s at Gannett Studios in Richmond, Indiana. The first one, 1922, in Tin Roof Blues, re-recorded in 2022. How cool is that? Brent Wallerab did the arrangement for the Baselli Wallerab Jazz Orchestra and the tenor saxophone played by Tom Walsh on Tin Roof Blues, Greg Ward at the soprano on Chimes Blues, and Mark Baselli, trumpet on Chimes Blues. The Gannett Suite, paying tribute to jazz musicians who recorded at the beginning of jazz and the beginning of recording itself in the early 1920s at the Richmond Studios of Gannett Records. Bluesman Bill Brunzi, Roosevelt Sykes, Gene Autry, Dave Makin, all waxed the music at Gannett.
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1: 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Our producer Jeff Glover offers an archival recording of the Chuckwagon Gang, and guest host Dr. Brooks Blevins profiles Ozark original gospel songwriters and publishers. 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

Rick Ferris is a Kansas Music Hall of Fame member who was recently named Songwriter of the Year at the 2024 International Bluegrass Music Association Awards, making him an 8-time IBMA Award winner. In addition, Rick won the coveted New Artist of the Year in 2022. Ferris also spent 11 years with Special Consensus while the band earned 2 Grammy nominations before embarking on his solo career. We recorded Rick and his band last fall at the Walnut Valley Festival in Winfield, Kansas.

0: Thank you, folks. Thank you very much.
1: Thank you.
0: That one's up for Song of the Year this year at IBMA. We're very, very honored by that. And welcome to the show. We are the Rick Ferris Band. We're here to have fun with you. Here's one we're going to feature our banjo player and mandolin player on. These guys are young youth of bluegrass, and we're just so proud of them. They are absolutely tearing it up. On the left, your right, is a Mr. Gibson Davis from Huntington, West Virginia. Thank you, folks. He is mighty, mighty on that five string. And over here on my right, your far left, is a fella from Guthrie, Oklahoma. He has grown up at this festival, and this is like old home week for him. Please give it up for Mr. Henry Byron Burgess. There's a little song called A Pike County Breakdown.

Thank you. Thank you so much. Well, thank you very much, folks. We do appreciate it. That's a song I wrote. It's on the Next Mountain record. Actually, its namesake is from that second verse there. But anyhow, we are just delighted to be out here sweltering with you amazing human beings out here. Went and had a kids festy experience. I went out there with my son Parker, and we had a good time at the kids camp. If you have not seen it, you got little kids, you should go out there. It was a whole lot of fun. Miss Aaron and Mr. Aaron, the Aarons, were running that, and it was a whole lot of fun. It's great to see him. So anyhow, we're gonna do a song right here that's it's kind of was born out of COVID times. This it was a great way for me to get out and explore trail running. I found great joy and love in that. And so here's for your daily 10 minutes with God or your creator or the great outdoors. This is for you. Here's one called Hoot Owl.

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2: Some hot bluegrass music from the Rick Ferris Band. In that first set, we heard a couple of Rick's original songs, Deep River and Too Lonely Way Too Long. A good old tune from Lester Flatt and Earl Scruggs, the Pike County Breakdown. And finished up with two more original songs, Time to Move On and Hoot Owl. When we come back after this break, let's take a hike down to the vault for a visit with our producer, Jeff Glover. This is Ozark Highlands Radio.

0: 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Hey, you know, I thought I would take a trip down to the vault right now to visit with Jeff Glover, who's down there doing something. I'm not sure what. Let's go see. Hey, Jeff, you down here?
1: Well, hello, Dave.
0: Oh, there you are, back in the corner.
1: I'm hiding.
0: What's going on down here?
1: Just cleaning out some of the dark corners back here.
0: Well.
1: Yeah, see what I can find.
0: Yeah, the cobwebs are pretty thick here in a couple of these places. Hey, you know, Brooks Blevins this week is doing a thing about gospel music in the Ozarks. I know there's been a lot of gospel music here over the years. You got anything interesting that we want to listen to?
1: Surely I do.
0: I bet you do.
1: You know, in fact, in one of these dark corners earlier, I found here it is. This is one that I don't know much about. It's a recording by a group called the Chuck Wagon Gang.
0: Oh, yeah, the Chuck Wagon Gang. I remember them from when I was a kid.
1: Oh, yeah?
0: And that was a while back.
1: Wow. You know, I looked it up, and apparently it's a group that's been around for a long, long time.
0: Yeah.
1: And pretty popular, but they played here in 1988.
0: Wow. That would be a long time. Do you know when they started?
1: I think, if I remember right, I think it was 1935.
0: Wow. That's probably one of those groups that changes members pretty often.
1: I believe that's the way it is.
0: Yeah.
1: Yeah, actually. Yeah. So.
0: What I remember about the Chuckwagon Gang for the most is really good harmony singing.
1: Oh, yeah?
0: Yeah. And there were usually quite a few of them, I think, maybe 6 or 8 people in the band.
1: Well, I'll be darned. Yeah. Well, would you like to hear this?
0: I'd love to.
1: Yeah, they're doing here a song called After the Sunrise.
0: Okay, let's hear it.
1: All right.

0: Yeah, that's interesting harmony. You know, the harmony of the Chuck Wagon Gang reminds me a lot of shape note singing, which we've featured on this show before.
1: Oh, yeah, traditional
0: shape note singing. Yeah, it's the same kind of shape note harmony, isn't it?
1: Yeah, I guess it is. You're right about that. Yeah, yeah. Well, there you go. We have the Chuck Wagon Gang with After the Sunrise.
0: All right, thanks a lot.
1: It's good to see you, Dave.
0: All right, see you, Jeff. We sure heard a lot of good music last September when we recorded at the Walnut Valley Festival in Winfield, Kansas. That festival, now in its 53rd season, is one of the oldest and most respected acoustic music festivals in the world. Thousands of music lovers come from all across the country and world to camp out and listen to bands like this week's featured artists, the Rick Ferris Band. Here's another set of Ricks we recorded at Winfield.

0: Thank you.
1: Thank you. Thank you. Well, the feller up here being a great Rick Ferris mimic, he is about as good a mimic as you're going to get. Genetics are a wonderful thing for vocals and blend. And, you know, growing up speaking in the same household, that don't hurt much neither. But this guy right here, I'm so glad to be making music with him again. He's my older brother. I looked up to him until I was 14, and then I was taller than him. Please make welcome from Oskaloosa, Kansas, my older brother, and a delight to stages everywhere. He brings the energy and brings the comedy relief, Mr. Jim Bob Ferris.
0: Thank you.

0: Thank you. This is an old Bill Monroe song that we're going to do for you, and unleash the brother harmonies on a tune that it's mighty lonesome. We're going to do a tune.
1: A genius.
0: It's a fun tune to sing. I really love singing this with Jim Bob. Even more with an in-tune guitar. Here's one called Sweetheart of Mine, Can't You Hear Me Calling?

0: Going on up to the key of B flat here. For all you following along out there, jamming along with us.
1: B flat is the Lord's key.
0: How many of y'all were out there jamming last night in the campgrounds? The Bluegrass Addicts, I love it. This is a beautiful thing here in Winfield. I think this is just one of the most jaminist festivals I've probably ever
1: jaminist?
0: Been to. Jaminist, yes indeed. This doesn't get any better, folks. We'll keep moving here, and Gibson's now in tune. We're going to do a song that about a freight train, one called The Fireball Mail.

0: Oh, thank you all very much. And it has come to the point of the show where I get to introduce the big man himself right over here. So please make welcome my little brother, the most awesome dude on the planet, Mr. Rick Ferris.
1: Thank you. Thank you, Winfield. Love you. It's great to be back. We're going to do a song here that it's an old bluegrass classic. And I first heard this, I think it was Del McCurry had done this, and I absolutely fell in love with this song. It's one called Close By.

0: 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Close by.
1: More good stuff from the Walnut Valley Festival by Rick Ferris and his band. They played one of Rick's original tunes, Cold as Stone, a good old Bill Monroe song, Sweetheart of Mine, Can't You Hear Me Calling, Roy Acuff's Fireball Mail, and another Bill Monroe tune, Close By. There's more good bluegrass from Rick coming up, but after this short break, we'll hear from our friend Dr. Brooks Blevins about original gospel music in the Ozarks. 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

0: Welcome back to Ozark Highlands Radio. This week, in his segment Back in the Hills, writer, professor, and historian Dr. Brooks Blevins explores the storied history of early gospel music publishing in the Ozark and Ouachita Mountains.
1: Heavenly Highway Hymns, I'll Fly Away, Victory in Jesus, Turn Your Radio On. Did you know that all these Southern gospel classics have connections to the hills and mountains here in the middle of the country? And not just the Ozarks. Here on Ozark Highlands Radio, we don't talk about our kinfolk down there in the Ouachita Mountains very often, but let's remedy that. In this first segment of a three-part series, we're heading back in the hills and mountains to a time when a bunch of songwriters and singing school teachers from the Ouachitas and the Ozarks turned western Arkansas into one of the nation's hotbeds of gospel music publishing. If you haven't been to Hartford, Arkansas lately or ever, well, you haven't missed much. I don't say that to be ugly. You're listening to a feller that growed up in a county without a single stoplight, after all. Like a lot of little towns in this fast-paced world, Hartford has seen better days. Its population of about 500 people is less than a quarter the number of folks it had at its peak back in the World War I era when it was a bustling little coal mining town on the Rock Island Railroad. Hartford's not really on the way to anywhere. It sits at the junction of two state highways about 30 miles south of Fort Smith. But in its heyday, it was home to the Hartford Music Company, one of the busiest publishers of cheap paperback shape note songbooks in the United States. Though shape notes came on the scene around the turn of the 19th century and the seven-note system used by gospel singers followed in the 1840s, it was only after the Civil War that the Southern gospel songbook market took off. In the Shenandoah Valley of Virginia, brothers-in-law Aldine Kiefer and Ephraim Rubush, one Confederate, one Union, buried the hatchet and founded the influential Rubush Kiefer Company. It became the South's leading shape note publisher, and Rubush and Kiefer's Normal Music School trained generations of singing school teachers and songwriters. By the early 1900s, a group of men moving in and out of the orbit of Hartford, Arkansas, looked to recreate something like the Rubush Kiefer Empire far to the west of Virginia. Several of them would leave their stamps on the gospel music world in the first half of the 20th century. The elder statesman of that group was a long-forgotten teacher and hymn book publisher named Stephen Jesse S.J. Oslin. Born in Alabama a couple of years before the outbreak of Civil War, Oslin moved west as a young man, first settling in far western Arkansas and then, as a Methodist preacher, moving across the state line into what was then called Indian Territory, but today is Oklahoma. His true passion was gospel music, and for about 30 years he worked tirelessly to build the shape note community. In Arkansas and Oklahoma, Oslin taught singing schools and trained singing school teachers. He edited a music-focused magazine. And in towns from McAllister, Oklahoma to Fort Smith, Arkansas, his Eureka Publishing Company published some of the region's earliest shape note gospel songbooks, with titles like Eureka Echoes and Eureka Melodies and Eureka Tidings of Joy. Unlike the more conservative four-note tradition whose singers often clung to a single antebellum songbook like the Sacred Harp, Oslin and his seven-note gospel brethren thrived on new books full of new tunes written by a network of songsmiths who gathered with one another at singing conventions and singing schools. Eureka, Rubush Kiefer, and other publishers issued at least one new songbook each year, and sometimes more. As a teacher, Oslin served as mentor for many up-and-coming songwriters and publishers. One of those was Will Slater. Born near Ozark, Arkansas, but raised at Salisaw, Oklahoma, Slater began publishing songbooks in Fort Smith in 1929 and became one of the most prolific hymn writers for the a cappella Churches of Christ. Another gospel publisher drawn to Fort Smith in this same era was Pentecostal East Tennessean R.E. Winsett, a gospel Hall of Famer whose songbooks would sell more than 10 million copies. It was another of S.J. Oslin's students who laid the groundwork for Hartford, Arkansas's emergence as a gospel music town. Texas native Will M. Ramsey co-founded the Central Music Company in Hartford in about 1905 and cranked out a steady stream of paperback songsters until he moved the business to Little Rock during World War I. Making the move to Little Rock with Ramsey was his employee and songwriter, Luther G. Presley. A native of Central Arkansas, Presley would spend most of his life working for the Texas-based Stamps Baxter Music Company, and he would do so out of his home on the edge of the Ozarks in Pangburn, Arkansas. He's best remembered today for compiling Heavenly Highway Hymns in 1956, one of the most popular and enduring gospel hymnals ever published. In 1918, after Ramsey and Presley left Hartford for Little Rock, the legendary Hartford Music Company was founded by a local man who would write one of Southern Gospel's most enduring classics. But that's a story for next time. For now, we'll let the Gospel Harvesters take us out with a performance of one of Luther G. Presley's most popular songs, I'll Have a New Body, recorded here at the Ozark Folk Center in 1988.

0: We thank you.
1: Thanks, Brooks. Let's finish this week's show with another set of songs by the Rick Ferris Band. The band is made up of Rick, his brother Jim Bob Ferris on bass, Henry Burgess, who grew up with fiddle legend Byron Burline, and third-generation bluegrass musician Gibson Davis. Here they are playing Rick's original Moonshine song.

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Thank you all. Well, thank you, folks. Appreciate it. We've got time for two more quick tunes. Anyhow, I think we're in tune with the banjo. So here's one called Mountain Song.

0: Thank you, folks. We love you very much. Thank you, Winfield.
1: See you tomorrow. Have a good night, everybody.
2: One final set of songs by the Rick Ferris Band, recorded live at the Walnut Valley Festival in Winfield, Kansas. In that set, we heard a couple of originals, Moonshine Song and Mountain Song, and finally Bill Monroe's Blue Night. Thanks for listening to our show this week. We hope you tune in again next week. There's no telling what you'll hear on Ozark Highlands Radio. This is your host, Dave Smith. Bye, everybody.
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3: Hi, this is Nick Forster. 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

Thank you. I want to give a big shout out to Big Thief for doing, we love being able to do this show with them and hang out with them a little bit backstage. They're groovy, cool, sweet as can be people. This is called Righteously.

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Road headed your way in just a moment. Before we get started, a special shout out and thank you to Scott from Let the Day Begin on Wednesday morning, 6 to 8 a.m. Did a terrific job subbing in for me last week. Thank you, Scott. 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You click on that on air tab. 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They're all there for 2 weeks because of legal limitations. They can only last for 2 weeks on that archive, but they're there and you can go take a listen. I hope you liked the show last week, and I hope you like the show coming up at you today. It's going to be a good one. Again, let me see. What do we got here for you? Going to start off with a little Record Company, Elvin Bishop and Todd Rundgren, head on to some Ray Charles, Jason Mraz, and Ben Folds. Along the way, you'll hear some Barnes Courtney, some Big Harps, The Beths, Backline, Buddy and Julie Miller. Really going to be a fun show. We're going to end up today with some Charles Bradley, Check Field, and Cinema Stereo. So stay tuned for all of it. I think you'll love it all. So here we go. It's about that time for Wilderness Road Radio. Thanks for tuning in. I'm Tune Master Lou. 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

Happy Sunday morning to all of you out there. Thank you for tuning in or streaming, however it is you may be hearing my voice and the show this morning. Let's get you started. I got so much music. I don't have a lot of time to talk to you about it, so we're going to squeeze it all in. You and Me Now is the first song by the record company from All of This Life, a Concord 2018 record. LA band around since 2011. Then Who's the Fool by Elvin Bishop featuring John Nemeth and Kid Anderson from The Blues Rolls On, a Delta Groove 2008 release. And then Open My Eyes from, it's a live recording from November 8th of 1973 by Todd Rundgren from Lack of Honest Work Volume 1, released on Microworks in 2010. Here we go.

Yeah, a live cut from Todd Rundgren from November 8th, 1973 from Lack of Honest Work, Volume 1, 2010 release. That power pop music for you this morning, get you rolling. Before that, Who's the Fool? It's a Berry Gordy tune, as I recall, by Elvin Bishop. Of course, his biggest solo hit, Fooled Around and Fell in Love. Before that, You and Me Now by The Record Company. Hey, we got another block of music headed your way. I'm Tune Maestro Lou. This is Wilderness Road Radio. Glad to be back in the chair, bringing you some tunes this morning. I know Scott took care of you good last week, because I listened to some of that show and checked it out, so I know you had some good music last week. I didn't leave you in the lurch. I'll never leave you in the lurch. Sunday morning, 7 to 9 a.m., here I am, Tune Maestro Lou, Wilderness Road Radio, headed your way. Let's hear I'll Be Good to You by Ray Charles from his Ultimate Hits collection in 1999. Then Coyotes by Jason Mraz from We Sing, We Dance, We Steal Things, an Atlantic 2008 release. And then Landed, the strings version by Ben Folds from The Best Imitation of Myself. Here we go.

And I've landed too. This is Tune Meister Lou. I've landed right here on Wilderness Road Radio, bringing you some tunes this morning. That was Landed, the Strings version by Ben Folds. He was born in Winston-Salem, North Carolina. Big career, has a good sense of humor. I like what he does sometimes with his songs and his band names. For example, Ben Folds 5, if you remember, that was what it was called for a while. Ben Folds 5 had 3 members. And in an early band that from like 1988, the band name was Mahosha, if I pronounced that right, Mahosha, maybe M-A-J-O-S-H-A. They released an EP called Party Night, 5 songs about Jesus. None of the songs were about Jesus, so he likes to play with words sometimes. This was, of course, a beautiful song. The Strings version, Landed, love it. Before that, Coyotes by Jason Mraz from We Sing, We Dance, We Steal Things, born in Mechanicsville, Virginia. He blends a lot of different styles, pop and rock, jazz, folk, country, rap, hip-hop. It's all fun. He's very popular in Japan and Australia. Before that, I'll Be Good to You by Ray Charles from Ultimate Hits Collection, song written by George Johnson, one of the two brothers in the R&B duo, the Brothers Johnson. The album credits Quincy Jones on this track, too. Produced by Ahmet Ertegun, the prolific producer and one of the most influential people in the 20th century music world, certainly in the pop music world. Hey, I'm Tune Meister Lou. This is Wilderness Road Radio right here on KKFI 90.1 FM. It is 7:31 in the AM on this Sunday, July 26th. Hope you're having a good one already. I hope I help you through it. I see a lot of you out there listening. I see on the Kansas side, we've got Wichita, Lawrence, Olathe, Atchison, Wellsville. Thank you. Thank you for listening this morning. Got a bunch of folks over in the Kansas City, Missouri area. Got Columbus, Ohio out there tuned in. So here we go. We got another block of music headed your way. Thanks again. Shout out to Scott from Let the Day Begin on Wednesday mornings for filling in last week for the old Tune Meister. Well, I got a little rust after having a gig the night before. What do we got next? All righty, we're going to have Anthony Gerasi and the Boston Blues All-Stars with 50 Shades of Blue from an album of the same name, Delta Groove 2015 release, featuring Sugar Ray Garcia and Michelle Evil Gal Wilson on vocals. Also includes Monster Mike Welch, Michael Mudcat Ward, and Neil Gouvern. Then Free by Bacar from Nobody's Home, Black Butter Records 2022 release. And then Fire by Barnes Courtney. This is the single version released in 2015, also appeared on a 2017 album called The Attractions of Youth. Barnaby George Courtney, born in Aylesbury, Buckinghamshire, UK, moved to Seattle, Washington when he was only 4, but he returned to the UK at age 15. He's been in a couple of bands, but he's really done well in his solo career. This song was in the Bradley Cooper movie Burnt, and enabled him being Barnes Courtney, to quit his retail job to sign with Virgin Records. He's a singer, songwriter, and plays guitar and piano. Let's hear some music.

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I'm just living proof that you could take my soul from me. Oh please, I just wanna be loved. Oh please, I need someone to trust. Oh please, I just wanna be free.

0: Yeah, that'll get you up and rolling this morning. Fire by Barnes Courtney. Single from 2015 on an album from 2017. Barnaby George Courtney, born in Aylesbury, Buckinghamshire, UK. He's been in a couple of bands, done well in his solo career. And as I mentioned before, the song appeared in a Bradley Cooper movie called Burnt and enabled him to quit his retail job so he could become a full-time musician. Good stuff. Before that, Free by Bacar from Nobody's Home, Black Butter Records, 2022. The song was written by Zach Nahom, a songwriter who's written songs that have been performed by a lot of great artists. Let me see here. Get the list up. Got Olivia Dean, Big Pig, Bacar, of course, Dominique Fike, Pink Pantherus, Collard. So this guy's written a bunch of songs that have been performed by a lot of artists who have done pretty well. So good songwriter. Look around for his music. Before that, 50 Shades of Blue by Anthony Gerasi and the Boston Blues All-Stars from 50 Shades of Blue, a 2015 release. At age four, he told his parents he wanted a piano. The parents weren't musical, but supported his passion and got him a piano playing $4 a week and got him some lessons. At 16, he met fellow musician Ed Cherry in high school. Ed played a Jimmy Rogers recording, Chicago Bound, and that literally changed Anthony's life. He played guitar for Dizzy Gillespie for many years as well. So there you go. Hey, I got a couple of messages to bring your way, and then we'll be back with another block of music to get us to the top of the hour, and that will be time for Patrick's Prog Rock Song of the Week. And, of course, the bottom of the next hour will be Trisha's Terrific Pick of the Week. So you got to stay tuned for all of the good music headed your way. I'm Tune Maestro Lou. This is Wilderness Road Radio.
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0: Alrighty, folks. So here's the next block of music you're going to hear right here on Wilderness Road Radio. I've got a song for you by a band called Backline. This is the first single from their album Turning New Ground, released this year. It's a high energy affair. It starts quietly, but it picks up speed. The song is written by duo Paula Breedlove and Brad Davis, blending raw emotion and bluegrass fire. This band is from South Carolina. I think you'll like it. The song is called Heartbreak Express. It's a single released on Mountain Fever Records end of last year, I think. All the albums released this year. Then I Got an Itch by Big Harp. It's on an album called Runs to Blues, Saddle Creek Records, March 2026 release. This tune blends folk, Americana, and experimental textures into a warm, intimate result. The songs live between storytelling and atmosphere. Stephanie Druten and Chris Senseni, married parents of two and the core of this band. Then Metal by the Beths from Straight Line Was a Lie, an anti-2025 release band from Auckland, New Zealand. Let's play some music.

Metal by the Beths. There you have it. From Straight Line Was a Lie, a 2025 anti-release New Zealand group. This is their fourth album. The first one had been released in 2018. Before that, I Got an Itch by Big Harp. Nice little country sounding tune, blending folk, Americana, and experimental textures. Interesting group. I like their music. Hope you like that too. Before that, Heartbreak Express by Backline. Another kind of bluegrass country folk kind of sound. Love that. Pretty good stuff. Hope you're enjoying it this morning. I've had a good time. Thank you for listening. I don't know if you're listening on the traditional airwaves or streaming, but right here you are listening to 90.1 FM, KKFI, Kansas City Community Radio. And we are bringing you the tunes this morning. Got a block of music that's going to begin. You know, actually, I almost forgot to say, you know, so here it is. I just gave you the top of the hour station ID. We've burned up an hour already. Does it seem like an hour has already passed? Boy, this time is flying by. We have burned up, used up, evaporated, disposed of 1 hour, one half of Wilderness Road this morning. So stay tuned. It only gets better from here. Moving on to the prog rock song of the day in memoriam for Patrick Lloyd. Song is going to be Dance on a Volcano by Genesis from A Trick of the Tail, 1976. This is a band formed in 1967 at Charterhouse School in Surrey, southeast England. It's among the top 30 highest selling recording artists ever. They use complex song structures, elaborate instrumentation, and theatrical antics, as prog rock artists do. Peter Gabriel was the singer, of course, until he left in 75 before this album and before this song. Phil Collins took over on the vocals after Steve Hackett left. A couple of years later, Collins with Tony Banks and Mike Rutherford became more pop-based. Collins departed in 96, but they reformed in 2006 for the Turn It On Again tour. Then we're going to hear Congratulations by Blue October from Foiled, a wonderful 2006 Universal release. This Houston-based band formed in 1995. Had a chance to see them a number of years ago at Grinders. Great, great concert. Then Gasoline and Matches by Buddy and Julie Miller. This is actually from the soundtrack of True Blood, the HBO series, released in 2010. The song was earlier than that. It's another cut from this husband-wife duo is coming in the next block. Terrific smoky vocals and chemistry. Here we go.

gasoline and matches. Buddy Miller and Julie Miller, husband-wife team. Wonderful song. Took that from the True Blood soundtrack. It's actually on their Written in Chalk album as well, and that's how I posted it on the playlist. Before that, congratulations by Blue October from Foil to 2006. Terrific album. That's one of those albums that's on my list of every song on the album being terrific, excluding, you know, greatest hits kinds of albums. You know, think about that. What albums do you know of artists that have put out an album, a studio album, that every song is a song that you love? Let me know. I'm here live in the studio, 816-931-5534. Before that, we had our Patrick's Prog Rock Song of the Week, Dance on a Volcano by Genesis from A Trick of the Tail in 1976, with Phil Collins on vocals following the departure of Peter Gabriel. Got a couple more songs here to get us to the bottom of the hour and Trisha's terrific pick of the week. We're going to hear I Try by the Blue Bones, Saved by the Blues, 2015 release. This is a Belgian blues band formed in 2011. They vary from blues rock to swamp rock, ballads, heavy rock, some soul and funk mixed in. Really, really good stuff. Their debut album was Voodoo Guitar, released in 2012. Won Best Debut Album on Roots Time and Blues Magazine. Also won Favorite Award at the 2012 Blues Challenge. Their latest album, Unchained, released in April of 2023. Then we're going to hear I'm Going to Make You Love Me. This is another cut by Buddy and Julie Miller from Breakdown on 20th Avenue, 2019 release. Here's some music.

Yeah, there you have it. Buddy and Julie Miller, husband-wife team with I'm Gonna Make You Love Me from Breakdown on 20th Avenue, New West Records, 2019 release. Their latest album, In the Throes, released September 22 of 2023. Before that, a little blues tune from I Try from the Blues Bones on an album called Saved by the Blues, a 2015 release, Belgian blues band. So there you go. Hey, thanks out there. I see Lenexa, Kansas, and Chicago, Illinois, and Manchester, New Hampshire have all started streaming the show this morning. Thank you for listening. I do appreciate it when you do that. That's why I do this, so you can tune in, hear some good stuff. Hey, you know, we got something coming up here at the bottom of the hour, pretty close to it. We got Trisha's terrific pick coming up for you today. It's another great tune. Got a lot of information on that one for you. And it's going to be followed by a Bruce Hornsby tune. Time for me to give you a little bit of clue on some shows that I see coming up that I think are kind of worth seeing. You got the August 1 Americana Fest with Making Movies and Radke and others showing up. Should be a good show. Bruce Hornsby is coming up 9/29, September 29 at the Uptown. Had a chance to go see a band, local band called Wonder Fuzz Friday night. Really good. They are a terrific, talented trio of artists, Josh and Sam and, oh my God, Justin. I almost forgot his name. Anyway, great trio. They are going to be at the Ship on July 30th. If you want to see them live, Knuckleheads always has stuff going. Check out their calendars. Look around. There's a lot of stuff going on. If you want to see some live music, Kansas City, you've got it right here. So don't forget about getting out there and supporting local artists. They need your help. And that's part of what radio does, this community radio station. Yeah, we support local artists, give them a chance to be heard, and give you a chance to go out and see them live. So let's talk about Trisha's terrific pick, what we got coming at you. It's a song called After Rain by Dermot Kennedy. It's a single from 2016. It also appeared on a 2019 album. Dermot is touring starting September 4, but no stops in Kansas City. He does have stops in Minneapolis, Milwaukee, Chicago, and Indianapolis. This gentleman is from Rathcoole County, Dublin. He's an Irish singer-songwriter blending folk-inspired storytelling with powerful, emotionally charged vocals and modern production. He first gained attention with this single. It showcased his mix of heartfelt lyrics and raw, soulful delivery. He was trained in classical music and influenced by a wide range of artists, everyone from Glenn Hansard to Kanye West, developing a unique sound, also known for his powerful live performances. His debut album, Without Fear, reached number one in Ireland and UK. His next album, Sonder, released was in 2022. It's called The Weight of the Woods. And the most recent album, The Weight of the Woods, was released in 2026. So there you go. Really talented Irish singer-songwriter. Hope you like this song. Trisha did. It's Trisha's terrific pick. Thank you, my lovely bride. And then we're going to hear Rainbow's Cadillac by Bruce Hornsby from Harbor Lights and RCA and BMG 1993 release. Of course, he plays piano, keys, dulcimer, and accordion. Plus, he does vocals. He's performed as Bruce Hornsby in The Range, tours with his band, The Noisemakers. He's born in Williamsburg, Virginia. His music draws on folk, jazz, modern classical, bluegrass, rock, and jam band styles. Here we go. Let's hear Trisha's terrific pick, After Rain by Dermot Kennedy, then Rainbow's Cadillac by Bruce Hornsby.

0: Wow. I love the way that guy plays keys. Bruce Hornsby on the keys. Man, does it get any better than that? Rainbow's Cadillac from Harbor Lights, 1993. He's going to be here at the Uptown September 29th. So there you go. Before that, Trisha's terrific pick, After Rain by Dermot Kennedy. Wonderful Irish singer-songwriter, emotional folk storytelling, powerful songwriting. Good stuff. Thank you, Trisha, for another wonderful Trisha's terrific pick. And hey, you know, I see out there we got a few more people streaming. We got Springfield, Illinois, and Boardman, Oregon. We got Shawnee, Kansas. Thank you so much. I appreciate all of you listening out there. I am Tune Master Lou. This is Wilderness Road Radio right here on 90.1 FM, KKFI, streaming at kkfi.org or on the app or on your smart speaker. 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
0: Well, it's been a fun morning for me right here on Wilderness Road Radio. Thanks for riding with me, listening to the songs. We got one more block of music headed your way before that. A reminder that you got music headed your way after I'm done. I vacate this chair in a couple of minutes, making way for Scott Stanton to bring you River Trade Radio from 9 to 11, as he does every Sunday morning. And what a terrific show he does. I know all of you out there love it and keep listening to it, and you support that show. And I know he's thankful, and I'm thankful. It's terrific that you do that. But it's a terrific show that he brings to us with live music and interviews and all kinds of fun stuff to hear. After that, we're going to hear Fool Killer Folk, long-standing show here on KKFI, a backbone, if you will, of the radio music land on here on KKFI. This afternoon, you'll hear all kinds of world music and roots music and some reggae music, and you get into the evening and some more rock and roll. And, you know, we got your music taken care of for you all day long. But you know what? For right now, I've got just a couple of minutes to fill you in on what you're going to hear to close out Wilderness Road for this Sunday, July 26th of 2026. And hey, it's going to be a steamy one out there. It was already steamy and warm this morning when I drove into the studio at 6:30. So, yeah, be careful out there. Don't be outside if you don't have to. Stay where it's cool. Speaking of cool, we're going to hear some cool music to close out the show. We're going to hear Ain't It a Sin by Charles Bradley from Changes, a Daptone and Dunham release in 2016. He is sometimes called the Screaming Eagle of Soul, and if you've heard him, you know why. Born in Gainesville, Florida, died of stomach cancer in 2017. And then we're going to hear Washington, D.C. by Chuck Field from A View from the Edge, an America Gramophone Records release in 1990. This is John Archer and Ron Satterfield. They're from San Diego, founded in 1970 when the two met at Mesa College. It's sort of a jazz contemporary folk kind of outfit, so I think you'll like that. And our final show of the day is going to be No One Needs Your Love Like I Do by Cinema Stereo. The album is called Can't Get Close Enough, released in 2025. They actually played at the Mini Bar here in Kansas City last August, so if you heard them, I'm sure you'll enjoy hearing this song also. Hardworking, young, hungry rock band based in Nashville with a cool, modern, vintage element. So there you go. Close out the show with Ain't It a Sin by Charles Bradley, Washington, D.C. by Checkfield, and No One Needs Your Love Like I Do by Cinema Stereo. Yeah, I'm Tunemeister Lou. This has been Wilderness Road Radio for Sunday, July 26th. Thank you for listening. Thank you for tuning in or streaming, however you are here. I'm going to tell you what I always tell you at the end of the show. You have yourself a superior Sunday. See you next week right here on Wilderness Road.

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And it's finally time, everybody. It is finally time for River Trade Radio. Is everybody in? The ceremony's about to begin.

awake. Shake dreams from your hair, my pretty child, my sweet one. 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

quiet side, and we laugh like soft, mad children, smug in the woolly cotton brains of infancy. The music and voices are all around us.

Oh, good Sunday morning, everybody. It is finally time for River Trade Radio. I could not be more excited to be here. It's going to be music all day long. We might even have a surprise guest visit. Who knows? It's River Trade.

finally time for River Trade Radio. Oh, I'm so excited to be here today on this blistering. Man, yesterday was brutal after the break we had on Thursday and Friday weather-wise. Oh, my gosh, the heat was just overbearing. We opened the show up this morning with Jim Morrison and The Doors. That comes from the record An American Prayer. That record was put together after Jim's death. The Doors had like all this poetry that he had just read, you know, and they put music to it. Really, really good stuff. That was, it was called Ghost Song that we just heard opening up the show. And, I brought that in. I cleaned that up pretty good. I bought that record in high school. That's one of my, you know, we talk about my high school records and how sometimes they're not in the best of shape. Getting into this next song that we're going to hear. This is a high school record also. I bought this record in 1982. And, you know, I was trying to see as many Grateful Dead shows as I could in 1982. I probably had 10 under my belt at that point. And so this was kind of a strange record for me to fall in love with. But, it's a dandy. Let's hear it. Let's hear it. Let's hit the road running this morning. We'll hit the road, the Telegraph Road, right here on River Trade Radio.

But I remember those nights. Yeah, life was just a bet on a race. Between the lights, you had your head on my shoulder, you had your hand in my hair. Now you're

0: man.
1: Just believe in me, baby, and I'll take you away from out of this darkness and into the day, from these rivers of headlights, these rivers of rain, from the angers that live on the streets with these names. 'Cause I've run every red light on memory lane. I've seen desperation explode into flames, and I don't want to see it again. From all of these signs saying, sorry, but we're closed all the way down the Telegraph Road. Oh, my goodness, my gracious. I heard from Pete Brown, and he said he had that song up to, let me see if I can get to it. He says, I have it up to 11 so I can be immersed in the vinyl patina. Very nice, Pete. Yeah, that record had some wear on it, man. It's been played 1,000 times. I heard from Pete Brown yesterday. He was in Tulsa at the Bob Dylan Center, and he sent me a picture of Bob Dylan's Infidels record. And it says, a quote from Bob Dylan, "This is the easiest record I ever made because of Mark Knopfler. He understood the song so well. Actually, we are soulmates. He helped this record in 1,000 ways." That's a pretty big praise coming from Bob Dylan to Mark Knopfler. We just heard from Dire Straits' masterpiece, Telegraph Road. All right, then. We'll kind of slow it down a little bit, but it's going to get crazy again here in a minute. I got this song from Alicia Mary. The song is called The Love You Gave Me. Dolly Parton wrote this song, and she had it titled as The Love You Gave. And this is a pretty wild little song, and I thought, well, I've never heard this by Dolly Parton. I couldn't find it anywhere. I found it on YouTube and listened to it, and it sounds exactly like this, what we're getting ready to hear. Crazy song. Alicia Mary covers Dolly Parton. After that, Elise LeBlanc, a song called I Like You, and it's an amazing song. It's easy to see you feel the same way, too, you know. After that, some Dollar Bill Bar from Sierra Farrell, you guys. It's River Trade Radio.

Oh man, Sierra Farrell, so, so good. I came off of her 2024 release, Trail of Flowers. I took a picture of it and put it on our little River Trade Radio Facebook page, along with all the other records we've heard from this morning. See, I was in a lot better shape because it wasn't with me throughout my high school years. Before that, we heard from Elise LeBlanc, a song from the 2024 release, The Fiddle and the Fire. The song was simply called I Like You. And we opened that set of music up with a Dolly Parton cover from Alicia Mary. We heard The Love You Gave Me. And that's a really interesting record. There's a lot of great covers on it. That just came out in June. So let me get to that thing. That just came out, yeah, June 12th. So that's pretty fun. Let's this next set, I told you it was going to get going again. This next set is, it's a River Trade Radio set for sure. We're going to hear from Mary Weaver. This song that she wrote, or not Mary Weaver. We're going to hear the song Little River Bird from Molly Drake, and she is the mother of famed singer-songwriter Nick Drake. She recorded this stuff in her living room just around a piano and on reel-to-reel. And, you know, of course, after Nick died, he became huge, and they found all his mother's music and kind of what, you know, inspired him to do his stuff. It's a really cool song. Yeah, we'll hear Little Weaver Bird. After that, some Roberta Flack. It's just perfect timing to hear this song compared to what from her record, First Take. And then longtime listeners, Drew and Betsy Minnis, were talking, and Drew Kaplan said, this is a song I think should be played on the radio right now. You know, this is a perfect song for the times we're living in. And he goes, but is there radio anymore? And she goes, we listen to radio every Sunday morning. And he goes, oh yeah, that's right. So I'm going to play their song that they think should be played on the radio. We'll just have to wait for it. But this song will build up, or this set will build up to it. This is Molly Drake, Little Weaver Bird, right here on River Trade Radio.

0: 10 years after. I'd love to change the world. That comes to us from Drew and Betsy this morning. Thanks, guys. Before that, Roberta Flack, from her record First Take, we heard Compared to What? And we opened that little set of music up with Molly Drake, the mother of Nick Drake, her song, Little Weaver Bird. Let's hear a couple of quick messages, and we'll come right on back to a featured record on River Trade Radio.
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0: And we are back to River Trade Radio, where I've got a featured record in my hand. I brought this record in last week and didn't play from it. Last week we had guest DJ Bob Moore on the show, and he saw this record. He goes, "What are you going to play off of this?" And I said, "I don't know if we can get to it. We had a lot of music to get to." But the reason I brought it in is because of Mike Moriarty. He's the one that sponsored Bob and encouraged Bob to come on the show last week. And I remember I played from this record once, and Mike Moriarty was listening, and he goes, "Oh man, I just love Cab Calloway." So I brought the Cab Calloway record back in today. This is a very interesting record. Let me see if I got some. I don't have it. It does say on it, I bought it used. It's a limited edition, 180-gram audiophile pressing of this record. And it's called Heidi Heidi Ho, of course. We're going to hear two songs off of it. One of them is a song called It Ain't Necessarily So, which comes from the movie adaptation of Porgy and Bess. And Cab is in that movie and sings this song in the movie. I can't find this on any streaming sites or anything else. I don't have that soundtrack, but that song is on this record. So we're going to hear It Ain't Necessarily So. After that, we'll have to flip it over. We're going to hear a cut from the other side, you guys. It's Cab Calloway, our featured record of the week, right here on River Trade Radio.

To get into heaven, don't snap for a seven. Live clean, have no faults. I take the gospel whenever it's possible, but with a grain of salt. Methuselah.

grab Callaway this morning. It ain't necessarily so. Let me get the needle, and I'm going to flip this thing over to a song. You ought to see the grooves on this record. You can't hardly miss them. They're so big. One, two, three, four. We're going to set it right down in there. Now, everybody's covered this song, but Cab does it in, you know, Cab's way. We're going to hear Stormy Weather this morning from Cab Calloway. This record is called Heidi Heidi Ho, and it's got all the usual suspects on it. The Heidi Ho Man, Minnie the Moocher, St. James Infirmary. You know, there's You Rascal You's on here. I'll Be Around, which is one of my favorite Cab Calloway songs. All right, let's have a listen to this Stormy Weather right here on River Trade Radio.

Oh, yeah, Cab Calloway on River Trade Radio. Let me get the needle on this record. All right, I do have a surprise coming on. Sitting in the studio with me is Barry Lee. We're going to hear another song real quick before we get him on, though. Brent Midland of Grateful Dead fame died on this day in 1990, and it was just tragic. You know, the band was trying to get him on the straight and narrow path. That's pretty bad when the Grateful Dead is trying to get you to straighten up your act. Unfortunately, Brent wasn't able to do that, and we lost him. I saw my first show in 1979 with him, and I saw my last

0: The Grateful Dead on River Trade Radio. Rest in peace, Brent Midland. 1990, on this day in 1990, we lost him. All right, I do want to say right now that you are listening to 90.1 FM, KKFI, Kansas City Community Radio, and joining me in the studio is Hall of Famer. KKFI Hall of Famer DJ, Barry Lee, coming on the show this morning. Barry, how long have you been a DJ at KKFI?
1: Since the first year we were on the air.
0: The very first. You were in the basement in 88?
1: Yeah, kidding. You know when my recording time was? 7 o'clock on Sunday morning, which I am not at my best at 7 o'clock on Sunday morning. So my first shows sound like I'm kind of like a zombie.
0: Yeah.
1: Cause I was after being out late Saturday night.
0: Yeah.
1: And have to go in barely awake and then work with the reel to reel recorders.
0: Oh, wow. Are there archives of those shows?
1: Yeah. I have them all.
0: Do you really?
1: Yeah. I have every show I've ever done.
0: No kidding.
1: Yeah.
0: I don't. I wish I had every show I ever did.
1: Yeah, you should. They're worth saving.
0: That's awesome, man.
1: Yeah.
0: Well, you've been in several bands around around town. Tell us a little bit about your past.
1: My past history.
0: Yeah,
1: I was in, my band was called Broken Arrows, and we hadn't really planned to be a band. We did a Neil Young tribute. It was a KKFI at Davies.
0: Yeah.
1: And I had done one year with sort of a pickup band, and it was okay, you know. And then the next year I thought, well, you know what, I'll put some guys together and we'll rehearse and, you know, we'll

0: do a set. And so I put these guys together, and we played this set. It's on YouTube, actually. You can see it. And we got a really good reaction. The place was packed, and people were, like, yelling. And, you know, it was so cool. And we decided, you know what? There's good chemistry here, so let's just keep going. So that band was called Broken Arrows. It lasted a few years. You know, bands, as you know, have a lifespan.
1: Oh, yeah.
0: I was also in a band called the Jubilee Mystics for a while. I just played guitar and sang a couple songs and was just the accompanist. And then I was in a band called the Space Invaders, and we did this two-record set that I spent 9 months working on. And we did, like, one show at the Lawrence Arts Center, and that band broke up, and then it continued in another iteration. So for a while, I was in three bands at the same time, which burned me out.
1: Right.
0: So I don't do that now. You know.
1: Jubilee Mystics put a couple of records out. Did Broken Arrows ever put a record out?
0: Yeah, we put out an EP called Extended Play, and then we put out an album called Street Flowers. And had we stayed together, the next album would have been really, really, really... The songs we were coming up with were so good. We never got to record another one. But, yeah, just two.
1: Two
0: records.
1: Right on. Yeah. So, Barry, you do Signal to Noise here on KKFI. Now, you've been moved to a new time slot recently.
0: Yeah,
1: how do you like that time slot?
0: I love it. It took me a while to get to that. I was always on nights.
1: You Friday night?
0: I was on Friday night. I was on Sunday night. I was on different... I've been on, like, every day of the week over the years, it seems like. But I wanted a daytime shift for one reason, that I got help on the fun drives. Mm-hmm. You know, doing it at night, you don't really get help. So I wanted that, and I just like the idea of doing it in the daytime. Driving home at 12:30 in the morning on a snowy night to Lawrence was not my idea of fun.
1: Right, yeah.
0: So I lobbied for a daytime show, which I got, so I was glad to do it.
1: Right on. And your audience followed you to Thursday afternoons, right?
0: Yes, and I think they've expanded slightly.
1: Right on.
0: Yeah, works out really well.
1: It's kind of weird to hear your voice without, like, a space, like, synth music behind
0: production.
1: You. Yeah, production behind you. If you've ever listened to Signal to Noise.
0: Yeah, I put Brian Eno, I use Brian Eno's ambient music.
1: Is that what it is, Eno? No kidding?
0: Yeah, it's all Brian Eno.
1: I didn't know that.
0: Yeah, it's from an album called Textures.
1: Oh, wow.
0: It's great
1: background. I never knew that.
0: Yeah.
1: I've got some Eno, but it's like it's with J.J. Cale or someone. I don't know. It's a duet record.
0: Oh, wow.
1: Yeah.
0: With Andrew Partridge or somebody?
1: No, it's not Andrew Partridge. I can't think of who it is.
0: Oh.
1: Is it Lou Reed?
0: No. No, wouldn't be Lou.
1: I'll find it.
0: You'll find it.
1: When we're, I'm going to dig it up. I've got it entered into my Discogs. So I'd be able to search for it and see who the other person is. All right, so tell us about why you're here. You have a brand new project.
0: I do.
1: And you sent me a couple of songs, and I said, hey, dude, that's really strong work. Why don't you come in and talk about it?
0: Yeah, I've been playing this version of For What It's Worth for about a year. As a rhythm guitarist, I like Lou Reed. You know, the way he played in rhythm, or plays in Velvet Underground and afterwards, it made sense to me. And so when I started playing guitar, one of the first songs I learned was Heroin by him. And I play What Goes On, you know, things like that. Mm-hmm. And so I've been playing For What It's Worth with this sort of different rhythm to it. And I did it at a live show I did last year, and the crowd really liked that version. And so whenever I record something, it's basically a chance to just play with my friends. And I have two guitar-playing friends, Daryl Lay, who's a longtime Lawrence guitar player, been in numerous bands like Tofu Teddy.
1: One of the greatest guitar players.
0: One of the greatest.
1: And, you know, he can play those Beatles songs.
0: Oh,
1: He knows those Beatles chords, which are just impossible to play.
0: Yes.
1: And,
0: great. He's an excellent player. And when I did the Beatles tributes, he was always my band leader, you know, for those. And then there's J.P. Coffin, who was in one of the very first psychedelic bands in Kansas called the Wizards from Kansas. And an excellent, excellent guitar player. And those two have lived in Lawrence for all their lives, but they've never played together. So I thought, I want them to play together. So this was the impetus for going in and recording this song, was I wanted to hear JP and Daryl duel at the end of the track. And then I got Pat Tomic. We did it at Pat Tomic studio, so Pat was playing drums. And then I got a great bass player, Scott Gribble, to play bass. And then David Luther, who you probably know, does the background vocals. And so I updated the lyrics just a little bit for this song because, unfortunately, it's still relevant.
1: Yeah.
0: So, that's basically what I did. The title of it is basically For What It's Worth, parentheses, 2026, parentheses.
1: Right on. Well, let's hear that. I found the record. It's Brian Eno with David Byrne.
0: Oh, yeah. My Life in the Bush of Ghosts.
1: Yeah.
0: I actually played something from that about 2 weeks ago.
1: Did you really?
0: Yeah, I still have that record.
1: It's me too.
0: Yeah, it's crazy.
1: It's a great record.
0: Yeah.
1: Okay, so we're going to hear this for what it's worth. Barry, what's the name of this band?
0: There's just not a band. It's just I recorded it under Barry Allen Lee, which is what I use for any musical projects I do.
1: Okay, Barry Allen Lee. Here we go. Let's have a listen to this. It's really good, you guys.
0: Thank you, Scott.
1: I think you're going to dig it.

0: Pretty good, man.
1: Thank you, Scotty.
0: That's pretty strong work.
1: Yeah, that's JP in the right speaker and Daryl in the left.
0: Is that right?
1: Those of you who care about those things.
0: Yeah, I was going to ask, so I do care about those things.
1: Yeah, so thank you for playing that.
0: Barry, where'd you grow up?
1: I grew up in Independence, Missouri.
0: Okay.
1: I was born in Kansas City, grew up in Independence, and then moved around, you know, quite a bit since then. Lived in Lawrence for about 20 years. When I was married to Caroline, that's where we lived. And now Penny and I live here in the Kansas City area in Lenexa.
0: Oh, okay. You're not in Lawrence anymore. I didn't realize
1: No,
0: that.
1: Okay. We moved a few years ago out of Lawrence. I lived out in the country, and when you live in the country and you have acreage and it's just me, it's a little much to take care of, especially at my advanced age. So,
0: how old are you?
1: I'll be 74 in October.
0: You look great for 74, man. Yeah.
1: Yeah. I'm holding up pretty well.
0: I'm holding up too, I think. You know, I'm not as old as you. I'm not that decrepit, but I'm getting older.
1: Well, you know, once you retire, you kind of get a little bit, you get a little second youth, I think.
0: Yeah.
1: Because there's no stress.
0: Yeah, there's no stress. I mean, I'm just, you know, waiting for my checks to come in.
1: Yeah. Oh, you're still waiting?
0: Stressful. No. I'm getting them. But
1: yeah, good.
0: One time my Social Security check was like 4 days late, and I was just like, it was my second one, you know? And
1: I was like,
0: oh, you got to be kidding me, you know? But it came. Everything was okay.
1: Yeah. Yeah, being free like that is just a good feeling, waking up in the morning and just do what you want.
0: Yeah.
1: You know, I like that a lot.
0: Me too. Me too. I like to listen to a lot of music is what I like to do.
1: Me too.
0: Yeah.
1: Do you do that in your car?
0: I listen to NPR in my car.
1: Do you?
0: NPR or KKFI, depending on,
1: yeah,
0: you
1: me
0: know.
1: Too.
0: Yeah, yeah.
1: But I do listen to music for my show in the car a lot.
0: Yeah.
1: So I do that probably more than the radio.
0: I don't have a CD player at home. All I have is a turntable.
1: You have a turntable,
0: and,
1: yeah.
0: And my laptops don't have CD players anymore. So
1: yeah.
0: If I'm going to listen, if I'm going to peruse a CD that somebody gave me, it has to be in the car. So
1: yeah,
0: I will do that.
1: True.
0: Yeah.
1: Yeah.
0: I do have that's my only CD player. I bought like a little portable one, you know, but it was just a pain.
1: It's crappy.
0: Yeah. Real crappy.
1: Yep. You need one of those heavy duty metal ones.
0: Mm-hmm. Yeah.
1: That's what I have.
0: Yeah.
1: They don't skip.
0: Right on. Well, Barry, let's talk about this next song. I tried to find out some information about it.
1: Mm-hmm.
0: Can you tell me who wrote this song?
1: It's written by Richard Thompson.
0: Oh, it is. Oh, my God. I couldn't find it.
1: Yes, we played this in Broken Arrows. It was a song that we occasionally played live. And this version is from – we recorded all our rehearsals. I don't know if you did that in your band. And when I had COVID was going on, I went through all the rehearsals takes that we did and pulled out like what I thought were the best ones, you know, the best versions of the songs. And this is one, we never recorded it on an album or anything, but it's like the first take. It's all done live in the studio.
0: Okay.
1: And we had a great time doing this song, as you'll hear. I left a little bit of laughter on at the beginning of it because that's just kind of the mood of that session.
0: Mm-hmm.
1: You know, it was one of those good rehearsals where everybody was on the same page and laughing and joking and having fun.
0: So you're recording this yourself?
1: You mean, well, this song was recorded by, I think it was by Dave Storms in his studio.
0: Okay.
1: But it wasn't meant as a record. It was just a documentation of a rehearsal where we happened to do a really good version of that song.
0: That's nice.
1: So, and it seemed like a good beat, because I still think in A-sides and B-sides.
0: Yeah. That's how you presented them to me. You're like, after
1: here's
0: I said,
1: the A-side,
0: yeah, you said, hey, here's the B-side if you like that. Yeah.
1: Right. And so to me, it kind of complements the A-side with the message of the song.
0: Uh-huh.
1: So it just seemed like a good flip side.
0: All right. We're going to hear You're Going to Need Somebody, and then you have something, just the edit. Okay. You're going to need somebody. A Richard Thompson song. I looked everywhere trying to find this, and I couldn't find
1: it. It's on, I think it's either Sunny Vista or First Light.
0: Right on.
1: Can't remember which one.
0: Barry Allen Lee, right here on River Trade Radio.

0: Barry Allen Lee with a Richard Thompson song. You're going to need somebody. Really nice stuff, Barry.
1: Thank you. I really appreciate you playing these, Scotty.
0: Oh, yeah. I mean, you know, you sent it to me, and I was like, oh, yeah, I'll have to listen to this. And I was just like, oh, my gosh, this is really strong, Barry.
1: Thank you.
0: I had to reach out to you for sure, man.
1: I'm glad. And, you know, when you have really good people playing with you, it's kind of hard to screw it up. You know, that's just my thing. Is like, I'll do it. You know, I can do the vocal and I can play guitar competently. But, you know, having people like Pat Tomic and Daryl Lay and J.P. Coffin and Scott Gribble, you know, it's hard to go wrong.
0: My band, or the Butter Band, the Butter Band with Marco Pasqualini and Chad Brothers and Grady Keller, you know. Yeah, you can't go wrong. Alexis Barclay.
1: Yeah, that's an all-star cast.
0: Casey Roush.
1: Yeah. Yeah, isn't it fun working with your friends?
0: Yeah, it really is. That was a fun project.
1: It was.
0: We recorded with Rod Peel. It was his last recording session.
1: No kidding.
0: Yeah, yeah.
1: He had a studio?
0: Uh-huh.
1: Oh, I didn't know that.
0: He reverse engineered like these really expensive tubes that he placed everywhere and like built, you know, it was in a basement, but it was an unbelievable sound he got out of that thing.
1: That nice, warm, analog sound that you get off your turntables.
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0: 10 to noon. 10 to noon, you can tune in and hear Barry Lee. And you, my friend, I always look at your play. If I don't get to listen to your show, I always look at your playlist, and you know I try to listen to your show as often
1: as I
0: can. Yeah,
1: yeah. I'm going to have. Do you know Mark Perlberg from Titan Records? I'm going to have him on. We're going to play all power pop, like all obscure. Well, Flamin' Groovies will be on it, but he's a collector of that kind of music.
0: Right.
1: And Titan Records, when they were around in Kansas City, was the premier label for power pop. Gary Charlson, all kinds of local people were on it. And I periodically have him or Tom Sorrells or both of them down here. And so that's what we're going to do, is just play 2 hours of great summertime music, power pop.
0: Power pop.
1: Yeah.
0: I love it. Well, Barry, come back anytime, man.
1: Thank you.
0: If you guys record anything else, please send it our way.
1: I will.
0: And we'll absolutely get it on.
1: I do it whenever I get the urge. I'm not working on an album or anything. But, you know, when I get around to playing with friends, it's like, okay, let's record this.
0: Yeah. Barry
1: so
0: Allen
1: thank
0: Lee.
1: You.
0: You can catch his show, Signal to Noise, Thursdays from 10 to noon. And we really appreciate you, buddy.
1: I appreciate you too, Scotty. You're doing great things with this show. I really,
0: thank you.
1: Love what you do.
0: It's my passion, man.
1: It is.
0: It's
1: you
0: my
1: can tell.
0: Passion.
1: Yep.
0: All right, we're going to hear a song from Jonathan Richman called That Summer Feeling. Do you know it?
1: I was thinking of playing that next week.
0: Are you really?
1: Yeah, that's a beautiful, perfect summer song.
0: It's just gorgeous. And then John Prine has some songs that were unreleased that are going to be – they teased it on Record Store Day last April with 2,000 copies of this. It's called Found Dogs, you know, his lost dogs.
1: Yeah.
0: And when I heard this, I knew exactly what record this was from, because it's undeniable, you know, that this was from Lost Dogs and Mixed Blessings.
1: Yes.
0: You know, this is it. It's called World Without Love. But first, we're going to hear That Summer Feeling. And I have a little something here on it. When the cool of the pond makes you drop down on it. When the smell of the lawn makes you flop down on it. When the teenage car gets the cops down on it. This time is here for one more year, and that summer feeling is going to haunt you one day in your life. It's brilliant. Barry Lee, thank you so much for coming in today,
1: man. Thank you, Scotty.
0: All right, brother. It's River Trade Radio.

0: brand new kind of John Prine world without love that's going to come out on a record. I think there's going to be 10 never before heard cuts from John Prine. I think that comes out in October, if I'm not mistaken. Before that, Jonathan Richman. Oh my gosh, with that summer feeling. What beautiful, beautiful lyrics. Let's hear a couple of quick messages and we'll come right on back to River Trade Radio.
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2: 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What a fun little show it's been. That trip down Telegraph Road was so amazing. I've got some people that were commenting on it that they really enjoyed that this morning. Barry Lee, how about that, you guys? He does signal to noise every. If you've never heard Barry Lee's show, it's always a good one. From 10 to noon every single Thursday, you can catch Barry. I have, and it's not in my hand. Let me get it in my hand. I brought back in my record, Nina Simone and Piano. It's one of my favorites of hers, just her and a piano. And we're going to hear one of my favorite Nina Simone songs of all time, if you're listening, Clark. Clark makes fun of me that everything's my favorite. But this really is one of my favorite Nina Simone songs. It's called Who Am I? And, it's pretty spectacular. I'm going to drop the needle on this thing, and we're going to have a listen. Nina Simone is our featured artist this year, which means we are hearing at least one Nina Simone song every single week for this entire year. And today's a good one. It's Nina on River Trade Radio.

0: God. You know, it doesn't matter how many times I hear it, I still get goosebumps and tears in my eyes. Let me get the needle on that record. Oh, my gosh. So, so very good. Nina Simone and piano. Who am I? Ah, it's been so fun celebrating Nina this year. Let's hear our last messages of the day, and then we're going to come back and drive this little riverboat home.
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0: And we are back to KKFI, Kansas City Community Radio, River Trade Radio to be exact. Full Killer Folk is coming up just after our show. Let's squeeze in this quick set here. It's not too quick. 41, 51. Yeah. This is going to work out. We're going to hear from Robin Hitchcock this morning from the record, The Man Upstairs. We're going to hear The Ghost in You. After that, some Big Star. We're going to watch The Sunrise. And after that, some Nick Lowe. What's so funny about Peace, Love, and Understanding? It is River Trade Radio.
3: One, two, three, four.

Nick Lowe. What's so funny? Before that, we heard from Big Star, Watch the Sunrise, and we opened that set of music up with Robin Hitchcock. Full Killer Folk is coming up. The legends are in the house. It's Bob and Diane. We're going to go out with some Mel Torme and some Louis Armstrong. Until next Sunday, everybody, thanks for tuning in to River Trade Radio.

fight the tool of Hammer, Met in the center. Look, Kenwood, old psychic, might know him a call. Look, Haven, West, the head, where Crystal Spring. Hell, bound the Jackson, the Turtle River, and Luxon, Madison, Canton. Bond, Pickens, Dudman, Durant, Wine Owner, Grenada. Side is Munchley, Dyes, Bud Fool, and Akiro, Carpenter. Sun, Trevor, Effingham, Hattoon, Champagne, Cactus, Chicago. 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

cover up our ears, and we counted cars just as high as we could go. I can almost hear the steam and the big old driver scream with the sound my little boy will never know. Daddy, what's a train?

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Yeah, the nickel plate, the good old Santa Fe. 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

0: 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We're your hosts for today's Fool Killer Folk adventure. 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
1: Hello, good morning.
0: And Bob Sukiel. And we're going to have some special guests coming in. We're going to have Copper Threading, or at least some of them, Chris Bruder and his wife. We're going to have... they'll be singing some songs, and I don't know how many of them are showing up, but we went down and saw them on Friday, and it was a wonderful show. And hope to, that'll be around noon, so that's at the top of the hour, so you got to be sure to stay tuned for that. We started off with that old song, first, of course, Calling Trains, which was from New Orleans in, I don't know, 1920 or so, recorded. Somebody used to go out and yell at the passengers who was loading up. And Utah Phillips singing Daddy What's a Train, because the king of all living, breathing steam engines was in Kansas City came in on Tuesday night, was here Wednesday all day, and left on Thursday. We went out to go see it on... Moving on Thursday, I'd love to see that
1: beautiful thing.
0: Big 4014 Union Pacific big boy. They said that they would never be able to get one on. So we're going to play another set for the big boy. And then, like I said, we're going to have some special guests. Be sure to stay tuned. They'll be in singing some songs. And I'm going to talk about the Independence, second annual Independence Roots Festival. Let's go with Bill Monroe. Andrew and Jim Baxter, they were advertised as brothers, but it's actually a father and son, black African-American father and son from Georgia. And then we're going to listen to Bill Mason and Charlie Poole and his North Carolina Ramblers, a little long set. Let's go to it.

0: down the line, I'm pulling up ahead of Gray. Hey, Bill, where are you going to get off this train at?
1: Down about Atlanta, Georgia. Where was you, Clyde?
0: I'm going up about Nashville, Tennessee. Where are you going, Cousin Wilbur?
2: I'm

0: Mm. That man sure does blow a wicked whistle, don't he? Sounds like that old fella that used to run on the Southern between Monroe and Spencer. Pulled that Crescent Limited. What was his name, Charlie?
1: Oh, you thinking about Bill Mason?
0: Oh, yeah. Whatever come of him?
1: Oh, he got married here a while back.
0: Oh, married? I thought he's sick. That's what's the matter with him, I thought.
1: Yeah, there's murder in there about it, but then he got married here a while back, and they made up a song on him.
0: Let's play it, then.
1: All right.

Old Charlie Poole and the North Carolina Ramblers. Bill Mason. Office, you ain't talking to me. Back about, 1931. We started off that railroad set dedicated to the 4014, the big boy that was coming to Kansas City from St. Louis and headed west on the old westbound. We started off with Bill Monroe from the early band, 40 to 46 recordings, Orange Blossom Special. And then we went to off Walk Right In. We heard Andrew and Jim Baxter, father and son from Georgia, KC Railroad Blues, a good example of black fiddlers from about 80, 90 years ago. And then we heard Bill Mason, Kansas City's, originally from Moberly, Missouri, and was the thing when he came here to the Fool Killer in 1970. He came by and he started playing guitar like that. That's a song he wrote, Hobo's Reasons, imitating, of course, the sound of a railroad train going over a 39-foot rail. Now they have, of course, quarter-mile welded rail. But I ain't never quite seen anybody or heard anybody play guitar quite like that on that big D18 with the action about a half an inch and heavy gauge strings. If he hadn't played for a month or two, he'd get to playing and his fingers would start bleeding. And then we heard, as I said, the Bill Mason from Charlie Poole and thing. Well, let's move on. As I said, we're going to have Chris Bruder here, and he says the girls, so I don't know if Havila's coming or Georgia or both, hopefully. And that'd be at the top of the hour. We're going to go to Molly O'Brien and an unusual John Hammond tune. John Hammond, of course, passed away this year, and I promised you to play some. And here's something where he did a record with Tom Waits off Wicked Grin. And it's a Tom Waits song, and they're playing together called Fannin Street. And then, of course, Paul Jeremiah, who died also this year, playing Lost My Mind, a song about his life for sure. Start out with Molly O'Brien off Tell Me True, having a myself a time.

0: And that's Paul Jeremiah off his The Devil's Music. Lost My Mind, him on rack harmonica. Lost him this year. We lost a lot of acoustic blues players, pre-World War II and influenced blues players. We started off with Molly O'Brien off Tell Me True, Having Myself a Time. Then off Wicked Grin, that was John Hammond, believe it or not, singing Fannin Street, a song written by Tom Waits. And Tom is playing guitar and piano in back of John Hammond on this record. Interesting record. Well, let's move on. As I said, the top of the hour, looking forward to Copper Threads, Chris Bruder and company coming in and performing live here in the studios. We're going to go to Nancy Griffith, the Griddle Lickers from Georgia, and Victoria Spivey, or Spivey. Spivey, I think, is what it I argued with somebody for so long about this, I can't remember which one is
1: which
0: right,
1: one's right
0: anymore. Any rate, other voices, Nancy Griffith, Hard Times Come Again No More, a long time ago song.

Victoria Spivey, yes, a 60s recording. Of course, she was recorded in the 20s and 30s. And that was Don't Care off the Blues Is Life CD. One of those songs about menopause, I guess, is what I got figured. We're going to start it off with Nancy Griffith, Hard Times Come Again No More. And then we went to Georgia and picked up the Chicker off Chicken Liquor Good, the Griddle Liquors. And we heard Georgia Rag, which, of course, is a string band version. That's obviously a string band version of a Blind Willie McTell song. And as I said, as I promised you, the copper threading is here. They're coming. They're coming into the studio, and we'll be at the top of the hour. We'll start playing them. We're going to pick up something else here first. Grant Peoples, BKO, Utah Phillips, and Bio Seco. We're going to hear some funny stories. You need to laugh now. Laugh to just keep from crying. We're going to start with Grant Peoples, Last Honest Man.

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As though life were a party where the work

tree. 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

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And I'd be damned if I'm not still on the search.

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2: Yes, and we, before the break, we heard Grant Peoples to start off that set, The Last Honest Man, off his prior convictions, and off of Moon Over Mendocino. We heard the BKO win the election, and then off of Bio Seco, we heard How I Love That Chili Berry, and I do. Well, we have the copper threading here, and they're all looking at me askance.
3: Hi.
2: Hi. Mark, you got all the all of them on?
4: Yes, I do.
2: Oh, fabulous. Well, guys, you guys have managed to put together the second annual Independence Roots Festival,
5: that
2: so that's really cool.
5: Yes. We are so excited. It's been a lot of work.
2: Yeah. And
5: a lot of fun.
2: When is it going to start?
5: August 8th, it is.
6: Noon to 9 p.m.
5: We have
6: nine great bands.
5: On the lawn of the beautiful Bingham Wagner Estate. Canopied by oak trees. Wonderful bands coming up, including us, Copper Three.
2: Yeah, and so the bands that you have coming of Ma, Beth and Brandon, Hudspeth and Taylor,
5: yes.
2: Primrose Junction, Gully Watchers,
5: yeah.
2: Kean Bryan.
5: Kean
2: Byrne, excuse me. Thank you. And you, Cooper, Copper Threading.
5: Copper Threading.
2: Cooper,
5: yeah.
2: Copper Threading. Cowtown Cajuns with and Rural Grid All-Stars to finish off the show August the 8th with some madness.
5: Man, the best madness.
2: And saw you play. We went a little show on Friday, and it was just really wonderful.
5: Oh, thank you.
2: And I'm hoping
5: that the Pilgrim Chapel.
2: Yes. At the Pilgrim Chapel.
5: What a cool place.
2: It's a great place. It's a great little place for small weddings, small memorials, and nice, intimate concerts.
5: Mm-hmm.
2: Well, why don't you, guys ready to play a tune?
5: Yeah, absolutely. Let's get on the rails here. Tis Tales of the Rails. This is off our new up-and-coming EP that'll be out August 10th.

0: Oh, Happy Day. I love that song. And you played it Friday and really knocked me out. I wish I had the falsetto of Scotty, but I don't. For obvious. And that's live in the studios of KKFI. Yes. And you're listening to Fool Killer Folk. And the Copper Threading is here, and they're going to be playing up at the second annual Independence Roots Festival,
1: which is at the Bingham Wagner Estate in Independence, and it's
2: such a
1: shaded trees
2: space
1: all around the place, and it's lovely.
0: Yes, it is.
2: It's two stages. Well, the stages are actually on the porch. So when we first initially got to look at the place, you know, we're like, where are we going to put a stage? What are we going to do? And the porches are just amazing. You know,
1: yeah,
3: they are.
2: There's just nothing like a good porch anyway.
3: Yeah.
2: And so we got to use the north and south side of the porch because it's a big wraparound porch around the whole thing. And
0: that's Chris Bruder's talking. Chris, I know you're well known to local Kansas Cities. Why don't you introduce your band, your wife and your sister-in-law?
2: Right, we've got my
0: your,
2: sister-in-law, Kenise neighbor. Cartwright over here. My wife, Havila Bruders.
1: Hi.
2: And we've got the bass man here, Mr. Mark Hamblin.
0: Yes, he does. Yeah. Big old bass man. That's sounding
2: brought
0: good.
2: The bull fiddle this time.
0: Yeah. Well, that was a great sounding festival, and it is cool around there. It is.
2: It is.
1: Yeah.
2: It really is.
1: It really helps in case it's hot, because it was hot last year, and
3: it was, yes.
1: But it was all shaded, and there was a breeze coming through. It was actually nice.
2: Yeah, it wasn't too bad.
1: Mm-hmm.
0: Yeah. And so you
1: and
0: go
1: we sell
0: online
1: cold drinks
0: this?
1: And food. So
0: you can go online and find out more about this.
2: Yep, you can go online. Independence's
4: Independent Square Association.
2: Yep,
4: and you can find the event on Eventbrite as well.
2: Yep,
4: get tickets in advance.
2: That's right.
1: They're cheaper in advance.
2: They are cheaper in advance, where you can walk right up onto the door and bring your chairs and your blankets. And
1: oh, yeah, that is a thing. You got to bring your lawn chair.
2: Yeah, bring your lawn chair. It's an outdoor event. So bring yourself and hunker down and listen to some of the best music Kansas City has to offer in one of the finest places to see them.
0: It is a nice place.
2: Yeah.
0: And I'm glad the City of Independence didn't decide to sell the place.
2: Right. I know it, yes. We went to that.
0: You guys want to, you know, you're sounding so good. I'm really ready to hear you play another tune.
2: I say we just stay on the train here. And, this is called Anywhere Along the Line.
0: Main Line.

0: Ooh, yeah.
1: That was wonderful. What? And the name of that?
2: Is Anywhere Along the Line.
1: Anywhere Along the Line, and that's live in the studios.
2: Live in the studios.
1: KKFI, copper threading here, singing up a storm. And if you haven't figured out, the backup vocalists are sisters.
2: They are blood harmony.
1: Yeah, it ain't nothing like it. Ain't nothing. Kenise and Havila and Mark on that big bass. And of course, Chris Bruders, who is not... Who's connected, but not by blood.
2: That's right. Very connected.
3: And Mark is our adopted family, too.
1: Yes. Well,
2: our neighbor, actually. We met him. He was a neighbor of
1: Well, it's nice to have a bass player as a neighbor. I'm really envious of that. Down the street, I got a mandolin player, but it's nothing like a bass player.
2: Oh. Right. Oh, inspiring words.
1: Fine words. Well, I know you guys had a little trouble getting this off the ground this year because you lost some of your funding. How were you able to not to do that?
2: Yeah,
1: a lot of fast
2: that
1: talking.
2: That won't happen again. I hope. You know, we do hope so. I think we're going to be all right. You know, we've been getting a lot of love and a lot of support for the fest, and you know, Independence needs some good things happening.
3: Yeah.
2: And
1: well, that's good.
2: Yeah. We live there, you know, and a lot of my musical career anyways, I've been on the road with Freight Train Rabbit Killer and, you know, more focusing on trying to get out, and it's been nice to really focus at home and be here. You know, the pandemic definitely brought you back home. And, you know, so working on projects around here, it's like I get to play all these amazing festivals all over the place, but, you know, now I'm here a lot, so... Like, man, I need to start throwing some of these around here. We need more of these things.
1: Yeah, the effects of the pandemic, we're still feeling them. I mean, the city was really rolling. There was really lots of music and lots of venues and a lot of things closed up. Ain't nobody coming. Yeah. Can't come.
2: It is terrible.
1: And so this is August the 8th for the Independence Music Fest. Second annual Independence Roots Fest, and it's
3: from noon to nine.
1: From noon to nine at the Bingham Wagner Estate, beautiful old classic historical house in Independence. Lots of trees. Bring your lawn chairs. Look them up on. I found it on Independence Roots Music Fest. I was able to get a connection. And the bands you got booked starting at 12 is Maw, M-A-W, and what? I'm not familiar with Maw.
2: Oh, you're not? They're out of Lawrence. They've been around for
4: quite
2: some time. Yeah, they've been putting out records. All powerful female vocals and musicians.
1: Oh, cool.
2: And
4: it's a bluegrass band, and not only great players, but also great sense of humor. They're just so entertaining.
2: They love singing songs about, what was it?
4: They had a string of M's with some alliteration there.
2: Yes, yes, yes.
1: And then it won Beth and Brandon, if you've been down to the Brick, you're very familiar with them. And Beth has been getting a lot of play lately. Hudspeth and Taylor, great blues duo, classic old style. Primrose Junction, talking about another bluegrass band?
4: That is a new band. They've only played a few shows so far, but as soon as we heard who was in the band, we said, check your schedule because we know this is going to be great. So it's four ladies, the two ladies from Cowtown Country Club, Kristen Hamilton, and then Laurel Parks is going to be on fiddle. They're all not only outstanding at their instruments and great singers, they all bring something unique to their vocal styles and musical styles, so it's going to be quite a show.
1: And then at 4 o'clock, the Gully Washers.
4: Oh, yeah.
2: Oh, yeah. Hometown.
4: I'll be playing trumpet with Gully Washer. We call it folk fusion. And I will say Chris Hudson, the guitar player and band leader for that, he's been even pushing more into some of the fusion-type aspects of really grabbing some neat chord progressions and harmonies and things that you don't always hear in folk music. So it's a good mix.
2: Pushing the envelope.
4: And with the Roots Festival, we wanted a lot of variety. So we wanted to make sure, like, each year we do have a bluegrass band. We have somebody who could say, hey, here's some folk music like it used to be and some blues music. But also some people that are pushing the boundaries as well.
1: Right. Yeah. And of course, you have from our Kansas City's Irish band, Kean Byrne.
2: Mm-hmm. Yep, from the Elders.
1: The Elders. Mm-hmm. And then you're on Copper Threading, mm-hmm. Cowtown Cajuns. That's
0: Jamie.
1: Is that Jamie Logan?
2: That is Jamie Logan.
1: Cajun
2: yeah.
1: band, and then
2: Cajun band,
1: and then the rest of the Rural Grid All Stars.
2: That's right. We got a little final Jubilee performance.
1: A final
2: at
1: Jubilee
2: the end of the night, right yeah. on the north porch to end the night.
4: It'll be a bit of a jam session with the musicians that are there. They're going to bring people up and have an old school jam.
1: Well, that's pretty much what they do at the Brick.
2: It is.
4: Yeah,
2: that's what they're good
4: bringing
2: at.
4: That to the Bingham Wagner. Well, and I have to say, too, because you were talking about the Cajun band, I'm really excited about that, because also with the Roots Festival, we want to represent different aspects of American experience musically, including Cajun music, which you don't get to hear in Kansas City very often. They're, like, pretty much the only band around. And
1: Not much. He left.
4: Ernest James did Zydeco.
1: Ernest James left town.
2: He moved out.
4: Yeah, he played in Kansas City recently. But even with that, like, this is a little bit of a different style.
1: Right.
4: And something really special that you won't get to hear otherwise.
1: Right, yeah. The difference between Zydeco and traditional Cajun music is interesting, because
2: it's quite a difference.
1: Yeah, quite a bit of difference, because the one's kind of blues-based, and the other one, and of course, the one that's blues-based is also based on Cajun music also, because they sing in Cajun French, and they have the same kind of arrangement of bands. It's really fun.
2: American Roots,
1: and that's August the 8th, and you can go online, Independence Roots Festival. Are you guys interested in doing another one? I know you're putting your guitar up.
2: Yeah, we'd love to.
1: Yeah.
0: All right.
2: I want to hit him in the face.
1: Hit him in the face, back him up, get him on. Well, this is Copper Threading live in the studios of KKFI, and this is Fool Killer Folk with Diana Bob Sukiel. And we're really happy that you guys came in. It's gorgeous to hear it sounds again.
2: We're real excited.
1: So what are you going to play? Do you know?
2: Yeah.
5: What's Stopping Us?
2: Yeah, we're going to do What's Stopping Us. We're going to
5: This one has been out for a while. It gets played on the radio sometimes. Yeah. I call this our radio hit.
1: Why not?
2: Right on.

0: Oh yeah, live in the studios of KKFI. Copper Threading is here. Well, it was gorgeous. It was really nice to meet you, Kaniz. Yes, and Havilah, it's always wonderful to hear you and Chris sing. And Mark, thanks for coming in and dragging that big old bass fiddle in here. There's nothing like it.
1: My pleasure.
0: There's nothing like it. I think you can really tell a real one and not an electric one from it. It has a certain quality. And you're before I let you go, you want to. About August the 8th, the second annual Independence Roots Music Festival. On the Bingham Wagner Estate, Independence, Missouri. That's Saturday, August the 8th, 12 o'clock to 9.
2: Take the train in the Missouri Rail. You can drop you off right down the way from the fest. How long is it, like a half a mile?
1: That's a half a mile to the door.
2: Half a mile to the
0: half
2: door.
0: Half a mile to the door. Yeah.
1: Pack light and take the train in.
2: That's right.
0: Food and food and drinks and everything.
3: Yep. Shade.
0: Yes, and lots of shade.
3: Most importantly, amazing music.
2: Amazing music.
0: Yes. So,
2: Kansas City's own. All of it.
0: Well, there's a lot of great music in Kansas City. What it takes is places to play.
2: That's right. Exactly.
0: You got to have places to play, or people put their instrument away and they go work on a factory somewhere.
2: That's right. We want to give a big shout out to the Independent Square Association.
0: Mm-hmm.
2: You know, they help us a lot with this. Yeah. We've teamed up with them, and
0: well, that's great.
2: Yeah.
0: I guess I should let you go and thank you for coming.
2: All right.
0: And
3: thank you.
2: Much love.
3: Thanks
2: for
3: having us.
0: Thank you. And that's and you can look it up online. Second annual Independence Roots Music Fest. Second annual, as I said. And you can look it up on the Independence Music website. And that was and I'd like to thank once again Copper Threading for coming in and playing, singing live. He brought a glorious to us. We're going to go right to Chris Matthews, Paul Jeremiah, and Eric Noden and Joe Felisco.

My baby works real hard, her pay is much too low. 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

0: Yeah, Eric Noden and Joe Felisco. Miss Train Blues album. Live Every Day is the name of the tune. Eric passed away too. We've lost four or five, as I said, acoustic players. Paul Jeremiah, John Hammond, Eric Noden, and even a few more. We started off that set with Chris Matthews, Like Jesus Would, off her Reclamation CD. Went to Paul Jeremiah off his Love, Murder, and Mosquitoes, Evil World Blues. And as I said, that was Eric Noden and Joan Felisco, Live Every Day. Well, we're getting close. I'd like to thank Copper Threading for coming in again. I hope you enjoyed them. We sure did. They were
1: They're wonderful.
0: Yes.
1: Love them.
0: So why don't we go dig on back here. We're going to listen to a Blind Boy Fuller cut. Bruce Molsky, all off a CD that he recorded during the pandemic. And it just doesn't feel good not to play some jug music every once in a while. Cannon's Jug Stompers. So let's start with Blind Boy Fuller. Step It Up and Go, baby. Come on.

0: Oh, yes. And that's, you might recognize that song. It had a hit later in the 60s, 70s. But it was originally a song written by Gus Cannon. And that's Cannon's Jug Stompers. Walk Right In off the Memphis Blues box from the 20s. And we started off with Blind Boy Fuller off Victoria Favorites. Victrola Favorites, excuse me, not to be confused to where our friends in Canada live. Step It Up and Go with a little bit of backup rhythm there. It was kind of nice. And Bruce Molsky off his CD, Everywhere You Go, Bye Bye Blues. Always hot, Bruce. Bruce is a master playing, of course, all kinds of music, old-time music, traditional string band music, plays multiple instruments. And last time I saw him, he was playing guitar instrumentals from North Africa.
1: Oh, yeah, Vocal Alliance.
0: Yes, yeah. It was lovely. Well, we're starting to close to running out of time, and Tom Crane's in the house, going to start coming to you with the music from the rest of the world. And we're going to do some more string band music, I think, to go out. Brainstormers, Carolina Chocolate Drops, and the Dust Busters with John Cohen.

0: And that's the Brainstormers, Honest Farmer. And we're getting ready to say goodbye. I've got a couple more minutes. We're going to get in some Carolina Chocolate Drops and go out with the and they're going to do Run Mountain and then the Dustbusters with John Cohen. Going to do Blackjack Daisy to go out. And Tom Crane's here going to play the music from the rest of the world. So keep your dial tuned to KKFI 90.1 FM, KKFI Kansas City Community Radio. We've listened to Fool Killer Folk, and thank the Copper Threads for coming in.
1: Oh, yes.
0: Again.
1: Thank you guys
0: again.
1: It was
0: some lovely music, and we're going to say goodbye.
1: And stay cool.
0: Stay cool the best
1: really
0: you can.
1: It's really hot today.
0: Stay tuned for Tom Crane going out with the Chocolate Drops and then the Dustbusters.

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0: Some say the world will end in fire. Some say in ice. From what I've tasted of desire, I hold with those who favor fire. But if it had to perish twice, I think I know enough of hate to think that for destruction, ice is also great and would suffice.
1: Hi, welcome to World Sound Radio, and I'm glad you tuned in today to cool off. And fortunately, we're just experiencing, I think there's a new, I've heard there's a new acronym coming out from the White House called a TWA, or Temporary Weather Anomaly, because we know from the truth that our president says all the time, this climate change stuff is just a hoax. But anyway, I hope you keep cool this week. It's going to be pretty brutal as far as the weather and the temperature goes. It's going to get up over 100, I think, in a day or two. So be careful, stay cool. And we just heard from Richard Burton from the Robert Frost poem, Fire and Ice. And I'm going to be playing some fiery music today. Starting out with Anushka Shankar with Red Sun from Global Rhythm Magazine. Then after that, from Shaman's Dream Powwow, Sky Mix. Followed by Marcus James, who partnered with some musicians from Mali in West Africa. Tele, Fire at the Gates. And, you know, the music I'm playing today is associated with this temporary weather anomaly that we have going on right now. Then after that, from People's Colony Number 1, we're going to hear Solar East. Followed by some music out of the Sahara from Tinariwen, Imidiwan wa Sahara.

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da da da da da da da da da da da da da da da da da da da da da da da da da da da da da da da da da da da da da da da da da da da da da da da da da da da da da da da da da da da da da da da da da da da da da da da da da da da da da da da da da da da da da da da da da da da da da da da da da da da da da da da da da da da da da da da da da da da da da da da da da da da da da da da da da da da da da da da da da da da da da da da da da da da da da da da da da da da da da da da da da da da da da da da da da da da da da da da da da

0: Well, we just heard another group from Mali. That was Group Olwane. And the song was Tagut from the Sahara on the World Music Network label. Got to play a couple of things and we'll be right back.
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0: 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Some people think there's climate change, but anyway, we're going to go on with some music from John Trudell, a Native American artist who was very outspoken. And there are a lot of wildfires going on around the world right now. In fact, the show today is Heat in the World. It's not just in the United States. It's taking place in Europe and different parts of in the Sahara. And we're going to hear a song from John Trudell called Wildfires. And he talks about wildfires in his heart. But unfortunately, we got them all over the place right now. Then after that, pop star Harry Nilsson, Jump Into the Fire. And then after that, from Tulku, The Fire That Speaks. And Wishing We Would Have This, the next song is from Outback called Desert Rain, from an album called Dance the Devil Away. Followed by Sahara Groove from Egyptian artist Hossam Ramzi. Followed by Esoterica from Arabian Travels 2, Ali Salalah.

90.1 FM KKFI, Kansas City Community Radio. I'm Tom Crane. This is the second hour of World Sound Radio, playing some music today with the theme of heat in the world. And we are experiencing a temporary weather anomaly right now because that's just a part of a hoax of global warming. But it's just temporary, so don't worry about it. Going to go on with some more hot music, this time from Bombino, who played at the Record Bar, I think, a couple of years ago. Tenere, The Desert, My Home. Then after that, from Ofra Haza from Yemen. And of course, Yemen's getting into the picture now with the possibility of oil embargo on the Red Sea, which will contribute more to the war that's going on right now between Iran and the United States. We're going to hear a song from her called Desert Wind from Tantra Lounge. And then from Greece, Stay Fotia, To the Fire, from Christy Stassanopoulou. Then from Canada, Summer in Toronto. From Toronto, of course, some people from the Iranian diaspora called the Sons of String. After that, from Peter Gabriel, Disturbed, and then from Sons of Arca, The Heat.

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0: Well, we just heard from the Sons of Orca, which is a world music collective founded by Michael Wadada. And since the group began, over 200 people from around the world have played and recorded with them. And they're kind of pioneers of world beat, ambient, down-tempo, and electro dub, drawing inspiration from music from around the world. And I got to play a couple of things, and we'll be right back.
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0: And we're in the final half hour of World Sound Radio today. I'm Tom Crane, and kind of playing music for Heat in the World today for our temporary weather anomaly that's going on this week. It's going to be pretty hot. And we're going to play music from Asian Dub Foundation. And music today is kind of a theme of pieces that are related to the heat or fire or whatever, just hot stuff. So we're going to hear The Fire This Time from Asian Dub Foundation from an interesting album called Still Dancing on John Wayne's Head. Then after that, Heat in the Place from Trinidad, from Three Canal. And then from 90, Blood and Fire. And from Kobo Town, Karachi Burnin'.
3: In all its forms, physical, psychological, spiritual, emotional, environmental. 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And I hate having to struggle. I honestly do, because I wish I had been born into a world where it was unnecessary. 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Otherwise, I would be a sculptor or a gardener, a carpenter. You know, I would be free to be so much more.

guess part of me, or part of who I am, and part of what I do is being a warrior, a reluctant warrior, a reluctant struggler, but I do it because I'm committed to life. 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

Blessed is the pipe that is always light in the house of Jah Rastafari. 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

Karachi Burning from Kobo Town, and you're listening to World Sound Radio. We got about 15 minutes left here, but you do want to stay tuned for Global Roots Radio coming up next. Sister G will be filling in, and then Rhonda after that, and then Sister G again with some great reggae. So this is summer, even though we're having a, quote, temporary weather anomaly right now. Don't worry, the normal will be back one of these years. But finishing up the show with some summertime music. This is from Dennis Brown, Summertime Again. And then years ago, there was a hit song from the UK from Mungo Jerry called In the Summertime. And we'll finish up with Crossfire with In Me System, which is going on right now, all this hot weather. And then if we have time, Angelique Kidjo from Benin. Hopefully we'll get some rain soon. And she has a song called Shango Wa. Who is the god? Shango is the god that takes care of lightning and thunder and storms. So maybe we'll get some relief. So thanks for tuning in to World Sound Radio. And here we go.

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This is Sister G, and I'd like to welcome you to Global Roots Radio today. I'm the one who's going to be here in the studio and mix some nice music for you from all the corners. Maybe not all the corners, but many corners of the world. So thank you for tuning in. I hope you stick around.

be safe out there, because it's, you know, if you haven't noticed, it's very, very, very hot. If you see someone in distress, you know, if someone needs water, maybe, you know, you should see if you can help out the person and get them some water to keep them cool. Because, you know, some of us don't have a place to hide out in. We are forced to live in these hot streets. So please be compassionate.

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Oh, shucks, I love you.

0: And yes, you are tuned to 90.1 FM, KKFI, and of course you're listening to Global Roots Radio. This time, I'm here in the studio, and I am Sister G. Finished the first interesting half hour, and what we listened to so far was, this last song was by Nina Simone, and it was called The Good Baits, which was preceded by the, you probably recognize that one, Jimi Hendrix with Wild Thing, one of his, I would say, most iconic song. Even if you're not a Jimi Hendrix fan, you probably know that song. And started out with Mickey Hart and Zakir Hussain with a song called Baba. And now I'm going to get to play some messages for you. Make sure I get the right ones. Okay, here we go. Let's do it.
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0: And we're going to stay a little bit with the genre called jazz. And I'm going to play a song by Miles Davis.

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And again, welcome to Global Roots Radio. I hope you enjoyed this first hour of somewhat more, it's not easy listening kind of songs that I played for you, but you know, you have to kind of feel your way into it. And of course, in case you forgot, this last song was by Ravi Shankar, of course, super famous classical Indian music musician. And just in case you don't remember, then we listened to Miles Davis with Bitches Brew and Nina Simone, Good Bait, Crowndation, They Are Wrong, and the Jimi Hendrix Experience with Wild Thing, and started out today's Global Roots Radio with Mickey Hart and Zakir Hussain, something called Baba. All right, nice to have you here again. I like to make sure that, you know, everyone is cool, temperature-wise, because it's a hot day, and it's going to be one more hot day tomorrow, unfortunately. But I guess that's to be expected here in Kansas or Missouri for this time of year. So we just have to kind of go with the flow, you know. Don't work. If you don't have to, definitely don't do any physical labor. Just kind of, you know, let your body rest, because it's already hard enough for your body to fight that heat. So you don't have to add to it. If you see someone that needs maybe a bottle of water, that's out and about, doesn't have a place to stay, you know, open your heart and share some, yeah? Okay, let's move on. I guess I'd like to remind you guys that Native Spirits will be coming up at 5. And at 6 o'clock, you get to listen to Sister G again, me, with my version of Sunset Reggae coming up at 6 o'clock. So many reasons for you to stay glued to this radio, yes. All right, let's move to some more music. What do I have queued up is Branford Marcellus, which is the brother of Brad, the other one, which is, what is his name? Let's see. Wynton Marcellus. So I decided to play a song off his CD that's called Metamorphosis. And let's see. The Blossoms of Parting.

Yes, Kansas City, you're tuned to 90.1 FM, KKFI, and you're listening to Global Roots Radio, and this is Sister G, and I'm here to fill these Global Roots 2 hours with some beautiful music. And you just listened to the Bradford Marcellus Quartet with the Blossom, B-L-O-S-S-O-M, of Parting. Yes, bittersweet. And next we're going to change the mood just a little bit by going to Cuba and listening to Ruben Gonzalez. So let's check it out.

0: Yes, Kansas City, and you just listened to Babu Tai with Circle Songs, and right before Lala Niava with Bayou Wola. Yes, and you're listening to Global Roots Radio here on 90.1 FM. Hope you've enjoyed the show so far. 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

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And I'm going to play for you a song called Musique pour la danse nuptiale mang baka. And I think it has to do with like dance music for when you're getting married. And it's, I think, 17 minutes long, so it must be full of energy, and I hope you enjoy it. Also, I'd like to remind you not to forget to stay tuned at 5 o'clock for Native Spirit. And thank you for listening.

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I'm Rhonda, your host here for the Snacks Hour. I hope you're enjoying your Sunday. 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

Niki che, niki masana, pena antine, yinda ho to a, a but a yon jino nasko nane kato le, bahasti nishigi hazangi, ebe na shike shirene, naka alchinda nini, nada no tin, ha ate, shada ate, ate, neho kosteri ki che,

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4: I'm Conroy Chino, introducing you to Living Voices, Profiles of Native Americans and Native Hawaiians Today. Accomplished UPX scholar Oscar Kawagli is an advocate for the preservation of Native knowledge. He is co-director of an Alaskan educational initiative funded by the National Science Foundation to develop a unique Native curriculum. He also seems to be living up to the name his grandmother gave him.
5: My very first name that was given to me by my grandmother was Angayokak, which is an ancestral name. And it could mean parent, or it could mean leader or chief, depending on how you use it. And apparently my parents liked a Scandinavian trader downriver from Bethel. His name was Oscar Samuelson. So that's how I got Angayokak Oscar Kawagli. The first 7 years I was taught in a traditional way. My grandmother, who raised me, taught me the Yupik language every day. And my education was based upon the seasons. And a lot of things that I learned was by observation. And then you repeated whatever the task required. I majored in biological sciences, have a minor in military science and tactics, and a major also in education. And I have a PhD from University of British Columbia, 3 degrees from the University of Alaska Fairbanks. This modern education brought me new knowledge and new doorways opened to new experiences, though it turned me away from my own Yupik worldview. The realization came about as I was working on my dissertation. I had turned my back on my Yupik language and my Yupik life ways, and was trying to be something that I was not. I kept saying, goodness gracious, you know, my Yupik language, I'm depending on it right now. Why in the world did I consider it to be useless? I'm so keenly interested in worldviews, and have been very interested in the Yupik worldview, which I think is an intersection of the cosmology, how we perceive the world to be, and the epistemology, how we get to know. So the Western ways of knowing give us a lot of detailed knowledge as well as breadth and depth of knowledge. Whereas in this, the Native way, we learn from the University of Nature or the University of the Universe what life and making a living should be all about. We believe that we are participants in this universe. We are participants on this Mother Earth, and it is always changing. It is always in a state of flux. I consider myself in the business of education and really would like to be associated with Alaska Native Studies because Native people are very much aware of their place. And especially the elders and the older people know place very intimately. And we must be able to use our own native language in order to know about place, because within those words are our thought world, our worldview. And Western ways of knowing seem to be approaching our holistic, qualitative ways of knowing. Look at the science of chaos, fractal geometry. Those new sciences seem to corroborate and verify this holistic approach that I, as a Native person, subscribe to.
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1: All right, that was an interview with Oscar Coagley off the Living Voices CD. We had Jay Begay with Words of Honor, Aragon Star with The Red Road, Young Spirit with Heart and Soul, and Bill Miller with The Ghost Dance. 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I'm Rhonda, your host, and we will be right back after these messages.
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1: 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I'm Rhonda, your host. I'll be doing a couple of stories from across Indian country. And up north, we know there's a wildfire going on as Canada's 2026 wildfire season intensifies. First Nation communities are once again among those bearing the greatest burden, with entire communities evacuated, homes destroyed, and thousands of Indigenous residents displaced by fast-moving fires. According to the Government of Canada, hundreds of active wildfires continue to burn across the country, with the largest fires concentrated in Manitoba, Saskatchewan, and Ontario. Smoke from the fires has spread well beyond Canada's borders, prompting air quality alerts throughout the upper Midwest and Northeast United States. One of the hardest hit Indigenous communities is the Collins First Nation in northwestern Ontario. Provincial officials say a fast-moving wildfire overwhelmed the community, destroying much of it in less than an hour after flames jumped natural fire breaks. Residents evacuated by boat as the fire advanced, escaping with little time to gather belongings. Ontario officials estimate that more than 1,600 First Nations residents have been displaced by wildfires this season, underscoring the disproportionate impact the fires continue to have on remote Indigenous communities. The federal government has acknowledged the unique challenges facing First Nations during the 2026 wildfire season. In a July update, Public Safety Canada said it is working alongside provincial governments, Indigenous leaders, and emergency management agencies to coordinate evacuations, provide emergency assistance, and strengthen wildfire preparedness. In addition to emergency response efforts, Ottawa announced new investments to expand Indigenous-led wildfire management programs. The funding includes support for training indigenous wildland firefighters through their Delinquente government in the Northwest Territories, wildfire response capacity building with the Chipewyan Prairie First Nation in Alberta, and emergency planning initiatives with the Métis organizations in British Columbia, Alberta, Saskatchewan, and Ontario. The investment reflects growing recognition of the role of Indigenous knowledge plays in wildfire management. For generations, many Indigenous nations have used cultural burning and other traditional land stewardship practices to reduce fuel loads and maintain healthier forest ecosystems. In recent years, governments across Canada have increased incorporated Indigenous fire stewardship into broader wildfire management strategies. British Columbia also has seen significant impacts on Indigenous communities. Earlier this month, the Boothroyd Indian Band issued a mandatory evacuation order for multiple reserve lands as the Brunswick Creek wildfire threatened homes and community infrastructures. Health officials are also warning that wildfire smoke poses serious health risks, particularly for elders, children, pregnant women, and people with heart or respiratory conditions. Environment and Climate Change Canada and Health Canada advise residents in affected areas to remain indoors when smoke levels are high, use HEPA air filtration when possible, limit strenuous outdoor activity, and wear a properly fitted N95 respirator if outdoor exposure cannot be avoided. While firefighting crews continue battling hundreds of active fires, Indigenous leaders have repeatedly emphasized that emergency response alone is not enough. They continue to call for greater investment in year-round community resilience, Indigenous-led emergency management, and the expansion of traditional fire stewardship practices that have helped care for forests for millennia. With weeks of peak wildfire season still ahead, First Nations across Canada remain on the front lines of the growing climate-driven crisis, one that is testing not only emergency response systems, but also the country's commitment to supporting Indigenous communities before, during, and after disaster strikes. So if you're up north, I know you're probably seeing the smoke coming down across the border, and we've been seeing it on the news, so it's pretty hectic. All right. Well, this coming out again in regards to looking at, tribal consultations in regards to sacred lands. And this one involves background into my tribe. The Pueblo of Acoma is sharply criticizing the U.S. Department of Interior's proposal to revoke federal protections for the greater Chaco landscape, calling the process rushed, inadequate, and dismissive of tribal consultation. On Wednesday, the Bureau of Land Management, BLM, released a draft environmental assessment recommending the full revocation of Public Land Order 7923, which since 2023 has protected approximately 336,404 acres of federal land within a 10-mile buffer surrounding Chaco Cultural National Historical Park from new oil, gas, and mineral leasing for 20 years. Now the public has until July 29th, that is 10 days away, to comment on the proposal. The Pueblo of Acoma argues the timeline falls short of the years-long process that led to the original protections. Public Land Order number 7923 was established after a 90-day public comment period, 5 public meetings, government-to-government tribal consultations, and a full environmental review. The current effort to reverse those protections began with the 7-day scoping period, followed by the 2-week comment period. Quote, "For Acoma, Chaco is not a distant place or an abstract policy question. It is part of who we are," said Acoma Governor Charles Riley. Riley said Pueblo leaders have repeatedly requested government-to-government consultation with Interior Secretary Doug Burgum and other federal decision makers, but have received no response. Our leaders have reached out to Secretary Burgum. We have invited him to come to Chaco and stand on that ground with us, Riley said. We have asked repeatedly and formally for consultation with the officials who will actually make this decision. Those requests have gone unanswered. The draft environmental assessment identifies two meetings with Acoma officials in December of 2025 and June of 2026, but characterizes them as informational sessions. Acoma disputes that description. Consultation is not a briefing, Riley said. It is not a meeting where we are told what has already been decided. It is a government speaking with a government before the decision is made, with the authority to be affected by what it hears. That has not happened here. According to BLM's analysis, revoking the protections would result in an estimated 14 new oil and gas wells over the next two decades. The agency also concluded no new wells would be developed within 5 miles of the National Historical Park under any of the alternatives it evaluated. The same assessment identifies at least 7,552 known historic properties and 145 traditional cultural properties within the protected area, while acknowledging much of the landscape has never been fully surveyed. We are being asked to accept the permanent loss of a landscape our ancestors built, walked, and prayed in exchange for 14 wells, Riley said. That is not an energy strategy. 90% of the San Juan Basin is already leased. Chaco is not what stands between this country and its energy needs. It is what connects this generation of Pueblo people to our ancestors and the ones that come after us. The proposal comes less than 2 months after the National Trust for the Historic Preservation named the Greater Chaco Cultural Landscape one of America's 11 most endangered historic places for 2026. The nomination was submitted by the Pueblo of Acoma with the support from the All Pueblo Council of Governors and numerous tribal and preservation organizations. During the 7-day public scoping period earlier this year, nearly 500 Acoma citizens submitted comments opposing the proposal. Pueblo youth canvassed the community, and tribal leaders organized forums for residents without internet access. The Pueblo plans to submit formal comments before the July 29th deadline and will advocate and continue advocating for permanent federal protection of the Greater Chaco Landscape through the proposed Chaco Cultural Heritage Area Protection Act. 2 weeks is not enough time. It was not meant to be enough time, Riley said. We will use every hour of it. I ask every person who has ever stood in that canyon or hopes to speak now. Say it in your own words. Say what this place means to you. That is what carries weight, and that is what the record will show. And you can go to, you can Google BLM Chaco Canyon, and that information should pop up for you if you want to submit a comment. And again, I, Rhonda, am a citizen of the Pueblo of Acoma, and I've been there, and I would hope that everybody would get the chance to visit Chaco Canyon. It is a wonderful place. We'll get back into the music. 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
10: I long for the days when a world had four corners, when you would ride to the horizon line with wind in your hair and would never hit a fence. Recall the age when the young maiden and the distinguished warrior defined the perfect union. Think of this an age, distance, material possessions are carried away by the wind and swept over the furthest of the four corners of the earth. In the constructs of our world, there is no space for gas stations, supermarkets, waffle houses, no time for stares, glances, angry words. Only space and time for old values, old ways, brought into a brave new world. Honoring and remembering Wahonga dead, but not walking among them. Remember the serpent when he carried the waters on his back, when the water ran swiftly, freely, and dams did not exist. Our affection can be without challenge, without obstruction. Just think of the days when the world had four corners.

All right, that was Cree Confederation with Smooth Jingles. Before that was Cashton with Aqua Tuta. We had Redbone with Come and Get Your Love, and then Andrew Vasquez with Wind River. And it's about my time to be getting out of here, and Sunset Reggae will be coming up for you guys next, so make sure you stay tuned for that. Thank you for tuning in to Native Spirit Radio here on 90.1 FM, KKFI, Kansas City Community Radio. And we'll be leaving you off with some Chillin' Paddock. Everybody have a wonderful week, and I will see you again next Sunday.

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Invite you to stick around for the next 2 hours to jam to some roots rock reggae music. Thanks for tuning in.

0: Yes, hello, Kansas City. Here we are, Sunset Reggae happening right now. And you just were jamming to Michael Rose and Born Free, preceded by the Congos and Congo Man, Lee Scratch Perry, The Things We Get, Horace Andy, Don't Let the Problems Get You Down, The Cimarron's Time Passage, Midnight Jewel in an Africa Horn, and started out this beautiful set of reggae music with Augustus Pablo, Israel Schoolyard. And before we move on to music, I'm going to play a couple of messages and then we'll be back with more Roots Rock Reggae.
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You're still listening to Sunset Reggae on 90.1 FM, KKFI, Kansas City Community Radio. Thank you so much for listening and hopefully enjoying the sounds. This first hour really was, I was playing what I deem or call classic reggae. I would say most of these songs, if not all of them, are probably 30 or more years old and, you know, timeless pieces of creation, of being creative and creating music. Beautiful. So you know the names that go with this. Let's see, where are we? So this last one was Born to Love with Slim Smith, which I hear Bob Marley used to look at him as someone kind of like a mentor or someone he wants to emulate. Listen to Man Hungry, Sugar Minot, Earth and Stone, No Time to Lose, Johnny Clark, None Shall Escape the Judgment, The Ink Ground with Backyard, Bobby Melody, Job Bring Our Joy, The Upsetters Review, Closer Together, and I think this last set I started out, I think, with Michael Rose and Born Free. So, let's see. I think we can just move on with more music, and I think Udapa have some Heptones. And if I'm not mistaken, it's called God Bless the Children.